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0: It's the Greg B. Harrell Show. You know, if there's one thing that people are always saying to me, it's, Greg, what's something you can teach us? Oh, a collector of collections collects collections of collectors as a collection. Another thing people are saying to me is, Greg B. Harrell, you don't have enough news from Fresno on your radio show. And you're thinking, Greg, why would I care what's going on in Fresno? Well, Fresno is a magical place, as we're about to find out when we listen to another actual clip from the Fresno Television News.
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2: Well, Pilates is a great way to help you get in shape.
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0: Z97.5. So I talked to this person. Well, that's my good deed for the day. So to be clear, you're both saying that if you look at a person's foot, you can get an idea of what their stuff looks like.
1: Typically, your hand coincides with size. Okay?
0: Their hand. Oh, wow. Okay. So if someone is wearing a lot of rings on their hand, then they probably have a lot of rings on their... So, is it hand or foot?
1: I don't know. Is it hand or foot for you?
0: For me?
1: I mean, what does it coincide with better, your hand or your foot, dude?
0: Neither. I'm a clavicle man. So you're drinking red or white?
1: Red.
0: Red. There it is. Yeah.

0: How did you know that?
1: When the giggles go so high that only a cat could hear.
0: Are we on the air right now?
2: Of course, we love to be on the air.
1: Are you two live on the air?
2: No, yeah, that's
0: Are we live?
2: Not live, no.
1: No, my beep button doesn't deserve that.

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1: Hey, Chris, this dang weather app. All I need to know is if it's going to rain at 5 o'clock. I don't need the pollen count or the darn tootin' moon phase.
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1: Well, thanks, but what am I going to complain about now?
0: The price of soda?
1: Oh, back in my day, pop was only 25 cents a bottle. And movies, you could see a movie.
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0: Look at that. Earthquakes, famine, pestilence. That's all that's ever on the news. It's bad news.
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0: What you talking about, Chris?
1: 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In fact, I bet you my last dollar there's a good news story every day on Clarksville Now about something great happening in our community.
2: Your last dollar, huh?
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0: Look at that. Earthquakes, famine, pestilence. That's all that's ever on the news. It's bad news.
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0: What you talking about, Chris?
1: 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In fact, I bet you my last dollar there's a good news story every day on Clarksville Now about something great happening in our community.
0: Your last dollar, huh?
1: Well, I don't do cash. 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

Greg and Harold Show. Last hour, we talked about how residents of South Korea purchase physical music more often than any other country. But okay, if South Korea is number one in that measure, who else is in the top five? Well, it goes like this. South Korea, then America, then the United Kingdom, then Australia, then Germany. Residents in those five spots purchase physical music more regularly than anywhere else in the world. It's real impressive when you break it down by jewel case. Now,

0: 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Here, listen to this little chitty chat chat. Bad dates.
1: Okay.
0: You ever had one of those?
1: Plenty.
0: Well, we must have just walked into a ceramics class because we're about to dish. What was your worst bad date?
1: I think the worst was when there was this guy I was dating, and, you know, usually you can tell what the junk. You can tell what the junk looks like usually by their hands, but this dude, nope.
2: His match?
1: Oh, God, no. No, it was...
0: Wait. Oh, is that true? If you look at a person's hand, you can tell the size of their stuff?
1: Typically, I think.
2: I thought it was the feet, actually.
0: Feet?
1: Well, hands and feet, you know. That's...
0: Oh, I couldn't imagine having one shaped like a foot.
1: It's not shaped like a...
0: Oh.
1: No, if they have big feet, then it's a large, you know.
0: So if you have a big foot, that means you're going to have a large...
1: It should mean that.
0: Big foot equals big junk. Okay, so that's why people search for them in the woods. Well, that does explain why those photos are always blurry.

0: 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At Greg Beharrell on most of the social media. 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I wonder if fitted sheets make mattresses feel like they're on display.
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It's the Greg B. Harrell Show on... Oh, hold on. I wrote it down here. Hold on. Here it is. Here it is. It is on Z97.5. Well, is this like an MS-DOS prompt? What is this? Anyway, we're on the radio.

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0: It's the Greg Beharrell Show. You know, if you're like me, then you also think, I can't believe how many famous people worked as inspirational quote writers. But also, if you're like me, you're busy during the afternoon all week long. If that's the case, there's something very important you're missing. All the great TV that's on during the afternoon. Don't worry, I got your back on this. Here's a sample of what you've missed on afternoon TV.
1: Unless you're a stoner, it's not something you'd see. So here's what you missed on afternoon TV.
2: You were in a diaper commercial.
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0: 97.5. Well, this call was adorbs.
1: Do you have a complaint?
2: 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But you guys are always messing with everyone else. What's up?
1: Is he still there?
2: Yeah, I'm here.
1: Oh, I think he hung up.
2: I said every time I call, you guys are straight business with me. But when other people call, you guys mess with them the whole time. What's going on here?
1: I think he... Did he hang up?
2: Nope.
1: Can we get him back on the line for his complaint?
2: I'm on the line.
1: Just get him back on the line if we can.
2: Yep, I'm back.
0: Oh, there he is. So you were saying no one messes with you when you call.
2: Yeah, dude, what is it?
1: Yeah, one of these days I hope it happens.
2: Yeah, me too.
1: Oh, did he hang up?
2: No.
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1: Well, thanks, but what am I going to complain about now?
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1: Oh, back in my day, pop was only 25 cents a bottle. 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

0: It's the Greg B. Harrell Show. Last hour, I told you the top five countries that are regularly purchasing physical copies of music, CDs, vinyl, cassettes. Okay, then, what major country purchases the least amount of physical music on a regular basis? Well, I can tell you, it's Sweden. Yeah, just 14% of Swedish residents say they've purchased a CD, vinyl record, or a cassette recently. Ugh, poor mini-discs. Always a bridesmaid.
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0: You never know who's going to phone Z97.5. And just like the mystery of the toy in the cereal, once you find out, you'll be like, what is this? What is this supposed to be? So you're hanging with your friend.
1: You're my buddy.
0: Okay. I have a thought experiment specifically for you. Is that cool?
1: Yes.
0: All right. I appreciate you answering like it's a government bubble questionnaire. Yes. So they say a person's true mind, the things they think of on a regular, are accessible if they answer without thinking. So wait. Hold on. I'm going to test you. Clear your mind. What are you thinking of right now? Answer.
1: Thundercats had a red dragon that they fought, and
0: Thundercats?
1: So they had a red dragon, and Thundercat was really big. I had an action figure, Leo, or whatever his name was, with the sword.
0: Yeah, no, it was Lino.
1: Like Thundercats.
0: Right, yeah, no, Thundercats. Okay, and are you having any thoughts other than Thundercats?
1: He-Man.
0: He-Man, okay.
1: Yeah.
0: And what about He-Man?
1: He-Man fought Skeletor.
0: Skeletor, mm-hmm.
1: Skeletor is misunderstood.
0: Skeletor is misunderstood.
1: Yep.
0: I mean, someone please stitch that into an embroidery hoop.
1: Everyone has a chance, man.
0: Yes, exactly. Everyone deserves a chance, even skull-faced sorcerers.

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0: Z97.5, you can call moi. That's French for me. Sometimes I talk in French when I'm nervous. Qui a appelé mon téléphone?
1: You're so...
0: What are you up to right now?
1: I just went to a market, shopping.
0: Ooh, what'd you buy?
1: A bartender kit.
0: A bartender kit? Oh, this is like a Steven Soderbergh character training for a ruse.
1: Oh, sure enough. You're great. I gotta go, otherwise I'm gonna crash. You're too funny.
0: Crash? What? No, I said Soderbergh, not Cronenberg. Well, this has been a real treat. Appreciate you calling in.
1: It is. It's definitely rewarding to talk to you. You're a great man, despite what they say.
0: Oh, okay. Well, here I thought me and my psychiatrist wouldn't have anything to talk about this week.
1: I love you, man.

0: 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Oh, no, that's a direction. Hold on, that's a direction. There we are. Greetings, salutations, or greetutations, salutatings, whatever you want.
1: Nice.
0: Oh, well, are you a detective working in South Park? Nice.
1: Hello, sir.
0: Whoa, fancy. Feel like I just rolled up on King Friday.
1: Well, hello there. Is this, I listened to your show, right?
0: Yes, it's my show. Like a Radio Shack in the 2010s, I'm the only one here.
1: You're hilarious, man. I have to wear diapers because you make me pee my pants. I laugh so hard.
0: Oh, well, that's good. It'll replace the Huggies I never received from my parents.
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0: It's the Greg B. Harrell Show. One music thing that I've discussed on the program before that I get asked about on a regular basis is the length of a vinyl record groove. And you're like, what are we talking about, the length? Yeah, so if you take a vinyl record groove where all the music is, and if you were able to unwind it and stretch it out, how long would that groove be? It's going to blow your mind when I tell you. It's about 1,600 feet long, or a quarter of a mile. Madness. Yeah, that's right. When something really shocks me, I say phrases as if I'm a villager discussing Dr. Frankenstein's work. Madness, I say. Madness.
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0: 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Here, let me play this call for you, mostly because I desire approval.
1: Why did you dump him?
2: Because he blamed me for everything. I was his scapegoat for everything. It got annoying.
1: You were his what?
2: Like, I was an scapegoat anytime anything went wrong.
1: An scapegoat?
2: Yeah.
1: An scapegoat?
2: You never heard that?
1: No, I guess not. What does it mean?
2: It's like when you need something to blame when something goes wrong.
1: And how do you say it?
2: An scapegoat.
1: An scapegoat.
2: You've never heard of that? It's like a famous saying, like a phrase.
1: Yeah, and what does it mean? Why an scapegoat? What's the history of it?
2: I don't know. Because, like, if a goat gets out of its pen or something, then you blame it for stuff because it's on the loose.
1: Oh, okay. No, I got you. Hey, it wasn't me. The scapegoat did it.
2: Yeah.
1: Yeah. Sorry. And you said you dumped him.
2: Mm-hmm.

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All right, look, it's not the best show. Yeah.

0: In the bush.
1: 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Wait, hold on. Phones make phone calls? Okay. Now I've heard everything.
2: Hello, is this Greg or Random Initial Herald?
1: Yep, it is. The government mistook my parents' instructions, so my middle names are Random and Initial.
2: Okay.
1: What can I do for you?
2: Yes, I just wanted to say a couple of things. You're pretty humorous, funny.
1: Well, that is my brand, laughable sad. But no, thanks for that. I appreciate you saying it. I prefer my ego the way I prefer my jacket shoulders, padded.
2: You speak extemporaneously.
1: Sheesh, does your thesaurus know that you're profiting off the relationship? No, but thank you for saying that. It does make me feel more confident. I've always felt that I have a limited vocabulary that's best described as limited.
2: Okay.
1: All right, that's the last one. Seriously, thank you.
2: And I just like to say that the show is sounding good.
1: Ah, I wish I could frame this

0: conversation and place it next to my Live, Love, Laugh poster.
1: Okay. I just wanted to let you know. Thanks for answering.
0: Well, thank you. You know, I'm going to listen to this on loop later as I fall asleep on a plastic-encased pillow so as to protect from my tears.

0: It's the Greg B. Harrell Show. Let me ask you something. Have you ever owned a vinyl picture disc? That's a record where instead of being black vinyl or some other dyed color of vinyl, it's a picture on the record. All right, so those are made really weird. It's actually three layers. The first layer is a clear record with no music. The second layer is the picture. And the third layer is a thin plastic sheet that has the grooves for the music. That's why picture discs are usually heavier and thicker. Now, I will say, because the top layer with the music is very thin, the sound on a picture disc isn't as good as regular vinyl. But it sure looks super pretty.
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0: work, now let us handle the cooking. 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
2: 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I don't need the pollen count or the darn tootin' moon phase.
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0: 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Hey, thanks to everyone who calls the show, because I prefer calls to text. I'm old school. Pound sign old school. Yes, hello, welcome to the show. I'm Greg, but my friends call me infrequently.
1: Yeah, how you doing?
0: You know, I don't know how. I'm assuming my torso just holds the organs in place like saran wrap. How you doing?
1: Tremendous, my friend. God bless you. Hey, this was,
0: Oh, we should have done a rehearsal.
1: I got a song. I wish you would play it.
0: Oh, yeah. No, a song. No problem. No problem at all. Okay, here you go.

It's the Greg B. Harrell Show. I'm going to write my mental diary in moments. And you're like, what does that mean? What's a mental diary? Mental diary is the kind of thought that floats through your head where if you said it out loud, people would be like, what? Well, that's the kind of thing you think about? Don't worry, you can tell me those thoughts. It's fine. In fact, here's a mental diary thought I had not moments ago. The word unique should be spelled different every time.

0: It's the Greg Beharrell Show. Can't believe that enough people couldn't tell which is which, so they had to refer to one as the Statue of David. Seems like it'd be obvious. I like to close every show by writing a little something in my diary. So here we go. Dear Diary, Greg Beharrell here. Do lawyers and doctors call it their practice just in case they mess up? Thanks for listening, everybody.
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4: you know what? I think I know Josh agrees with me on this. Maybe Willie can jump in. We always go to see Pussman. That's all.
5: Yeah, I will not have you.
4: Yeah.
2: I know one of them is flying in that morning and is going to get helicoptered in. That's how busy
4: these guys
2: are.
4: That must be Pussman.
2: I think it's Pussman.
4: That's the way he's
2: going. I don't know who it is.
4: No.
2: By the way,
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Some men you just can't reach. So you get what we had here last week, which is the way he wants it. Well, he gets it.

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2: Have you ever seen it?
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4: 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It's a great size for that trophy.
0: That trophy's not thin enough, Willie.
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0: 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Feels like a Monday, doesn't it? Yeah.
1: Stop it.
0: I'm sorry. It's the Bob and Tom Show. Christy Lee at the news desk, towing the company line.
2: Yeah, baby.
0: Bob and Tom t-shirt, Bob and Tom hoodie.
1: Wow.
0: Well done, ma'am. Well
2: Thank
0: done.
2: You.
0: There's Pat Godwin.
3: Hey, Chip.
0: Hey. There's Josh Arnold.
4: Hi.
0: There's Ace Cosby.
5: Hello.
0: I'm Chick McGee, and here he is. Hello, Tom.
1: I think it's time for a rare vote.
0: Okay.
1: How many of you guys?
0: Well, if we vote, and you vote against us, but...
1: My vote doesn't count. I will sit
0: really?
1: Out.
0: Really?
1: Okay. Will not. I will, I will abstain.
0: Fair enough.
1: How many of you are in favor of playing a best of and going home and going back to sleep?
0: Right here.
2: I could do that.
0: No, come on. It's got to be fun.
1: Okay.
0: Come on.
1: Is this a trick question? Looks like a tie.
0: Sometimes our most fun shows are when we're trying to hang in there.
2: A little
0: you know?
2: Tired, are you?
1: Oh, I am exhausted.
0: We have had the Festival of Yawning this morning.
1: I am really? Exhausted.
0: He contends, it's Tom's contention, that he cannot yawn quietly. Or, better yet, no sound. He has to give it one of these every time.
1: That's what you're supposed to do.
2: Did you have a big cookout last night or yesterday? Got kids in the pool?
1: No, I did a lot. I did what every American does. I worked in the yard.
0: That's right.
1: Yeah, so I'm just exhausted, but I'll push through.
0: Did you dig in the yard there and find any treasures? Or?
1: I wasn't digging, for God's sake.
2: What
0: are you working in the yard then?
1: I just have 1,000 things to do. As a homeowner, you know, there's always 1,000 things to do.
0: Who are you calling a homeowner? Oh, okay.
1: Okay, but hope you had a great Memorial Day weekend. I know we did. I watched the Indy 500. It was amazing. Great race. We got to talk to a bunch of the guys. That are in the Indy 500. I was part of a pool, I had drawn the lady Catherine Legg.
0: Yes, mm-hmm. sir.
1: And if you draw the first person
0: out?
1: Who's out,
0: turns
1: you, get,
0: out
1: you get your money back.
0: Yeah.
2: Oh, so you got your money back?
1: So I didn't win the $1,000, but I got my chit, if you will, C H I T back.
2: Oh. So that's that was nice.
1: Okay, yeah. It was a great race. We have interviews with a bunch of the guys that we did prior to the race, including the winner, Felix.

0: Phillips Rosenqvist.
1: That's my favorite name to pronounce.
0: Nice guy.
1: For the drivers. The Q and the V. Turns me on, man.
0: It's, instead of having a QU, it's a QV.
1: I love it.
0: Very unusual.
1: Yes, sir.
0: And,
2: great race.
0: Just had a baby a couple of weeks ago. Stella.
1: Mm-hmm. Nope. Rosie.
0: No.
2: Stella.
1: Rosie Rosenqvist.
3: Right. They'll call her Rosie.
1: You're damn right they will.
0: Okay. Also, Pat McAfee and his wife. New baby.
2: Mm-hmm.
0: Congratulations to Pat.
2: Little boy.
0: And notice the middle name is Robert.
2: Yes.
0: I'm guessing probably after his friend Bob. That'd be my guess. We have a lot to get to today, including a Hooters update, the restaurant.
3: Not boobs in general.
2: Not things saw at the Speedway.
1: not our owl update that we normally.
0: No, you'll notice I parked in a different place.
2: Yes, I did notice.
1: Yeah, and
2: it threw
1: I took over your because I think that I think that tree's dying.
0: No, the tree's dead. That's why there's.
1: Well, there you go.
0: That's why it's the birds are congregating there.
1: I have not had that problem because
0: luck.
1: Okay. All right.
0: When I left the other day, it looked like a giraffe had diarrhea on my car.
1: Don't take this the wrong way, but you tend to embellish your stories.
0: I had frisbee-sized black
1: You know what?
0: Poop.
1: For some reason, I believe this story.
3: I will keep an eye out for it.
0: Yes, I go to the car wash every day, but I still don't want bird poop all over my car. I drove directly to the car wash.
1: Well, you drive directly to the car wash anyway.
0: Yeah, well, I'm parked in a new spot. We'll
2: gonna
0: see.
2: Throw your whole.
0: What?
4: You're in my spot, Tom.
1: It's chaos.
0: Hey, get here when I get here. Hey, get here 2 hours earlier. You can have it.
2: I pulled in, thought he wasn't here.
5: I thought they were paving the parking lot. Something was wrong.
0: Okay, no, it's all good. You guys, it's the same thing every day.
1: here we go.
0: I've already got a hostile letter here.
1: Why not just one morning, just come here and on the air, just say, hey, the rest of you guys, just shut up.
0: Okay. Don't you think today's the first day of summer?
2: Yes.
3: Yeah, rough unofficially.
2: Yeah, because the pool's all open on Memorial Day.
1: Well, yeah. No.
0: Right?
2: Yeah,
0: I know.
2: Dear
0: Bob and Tom.
1: June 19th, June 20th, 21st.
0: The first day of summer is June 20th. No, the first day of summer is when everything opens up after Memorial Day.
2: Yep.
0: I assume, are all schools out by now?
2: No.
0: No?
2: Okay. I don't think so.
3: No, there's some out. I know they go a couple days this week.
1: There's your round school, too.
0: I know they start in August.
2: It's a balanced schedule. Isn't that what it's called?
0: That's good. Great. Yeah.
1: Fair and balanced.
2: Mm-hmm.
0: Okay, good. Well, that's wonderful. my kids are out of school, so got to entertain them.
5: It's early.
1: You know what?
2: I think that best of idea sounded better and better.
1: Can I offer that the worst part about being a parent is having the kids around all the time? Isn't that just the worst?
3: It's got to be harder, huh?
1: Yeah.
3: I mean, summer, you're used to 180 days of
1: right.
3: some... I don't know.
1: And then, who wants a nap? Huh? How about
0: but
1: that?
0: I think what's happening right now, this is kind of a lost week because everybody's... Kids, they have camps and everything else start in a couple of weeks.
2: A lot of people don't go to camp.
1: For 3% of the
0: people. Yeah. That's too bad. Work harder, make more money. It's not my fault. So I'm just saying there's this little period of, you know.
1: You know what? We should have gone home when he asked us.
2: Yep,
1: well, messed up. I don't know why I'm sitting here.
0: Except people don't go to camp. We'll cram it, okay? I'm sorry. Your kids are going to end up in prison. It's your fault. So, what else is going on?
2: Hey.
0: You have a good weekend? what'd you do?
1: Not too bad.
5: What did I do? I played a little bit and hung out with my son. It's his first weekend off. So
1: got it. It's a nightmare, right?
5: It's not easy.
1: Yeah.
0: Am I right?
5: You want to go to the pool? Nah, I'm going to stay in my room. All right. You want to go outside at all? Nah, I'm going to stay in my room. That's pretty much it.
2: Oh, okay.
5: Yeah.
0: Okay, well.
5: 15 years old now.
0: Okay, good luck.
5: Yeah.
0: Have a good summer. Is he going to camp?
5: No. Can't afford it. We don't work hard.
0: You could grab a couple of gigs. I can't really. At the weekend,
1: Tom,
0: free.
1: Send Jimmy to camp, Tom. Can you do that for Pat?
0: No. Interestingly enough, I don't know if you noticed what the livery was on the winning car in the Indianapolis 500.
1: He likes using
2: here
1: that
2: we go.
1: Word.
2: We had a bet.
1: He found out the word.
2: I hope Andy's listening.
1: Livery. Here we go.
0: And?
2: How long it would take you to bring this up.
0: Thought it was kind of interesting.
1: Uh-huh. Well.
0: Do you know what the answer is?
2: Yes, Morgan Wallen.
1: A lot of people, mm-hmm. I have checked the box. What do you find wonderful about the Bob and Tom show? And it's things that Tom finds interesting. Uh-huh. So go right ahead.
0: Well, the car that won the Indianapolis 500, the
1: yeah.
0: livery, if you will, the paint job, I guess yes. is the term, was Morgan Wallen.
1: Wow.
0: He was one of the sponsors, mm-hmm. which I thought was kind of interesting. And I...
1: So you think there was any skill involved in...
0: No, I don't think
1: that made the car go faster.
0: Yeah, that's what it was. I don't know if he was there. I don't think he was.
2: I don't think he was. No, I would almost bet he wasn't.
0: If he was, they didn't show him.
2: Right, they didn't.
0: I don't know, but that's kind of interesting. So some of the new used to be back in the day. You'd have the Marlboro car,
2: yeah,
0: the Budweiser car, et cetera, et cetera. Those days are kind of gone. But that was pretty cool. Morgan Wallen fans, you got a winner there.
2: Yeah.
0: He's probably busy doing another show for 80,000 people that evening, I'm guessing.
2: I would think,
0: he's
2: yeah.
0: been on a big, big tour. Now, what you got coming up in sports?
1: The Knicks wrap up the Cavaliers last night. They win 130-93, and now they await the winner of the Spurs-Thunder series. They're moving right along. We had a no-no last night, a combined no-hitter in Major League Baseball. NHL Stanley Cup... maybe we'll play hockey player or spy.
2: Oh,
1: Andrei Svechnikov.
3: Spy. Both.
1: Both is the correct answer. That's right. Canadiens 3-2 winners last night. Take a 2-1 lead in the Eastern Conference. Finals. No.
0: Oh, we got a good story coming out of the French
1: go
0: Open.
1: Ahead, Tom. Yeah, somebody had to go to the bathroom during the French Open.
0: Huh. Don't give away the lead.
1: People hear a sporting event and something interesting. It's because we had a basketball player last week who went to the during the game. He was in the bathroom.
0: I mean, because during tennis matches, you can there are specified breaks. You can go.
1: You can take a break. Yeah,
0: but not during play.
1: Sure, you can.
3: This guy had a lead during play.
1: You can call a timeout.
0: Extraordinarily unusual in tennis.
1: I don't know if that's true.
0: Hmm. It's true.
1: Because okay. I'd like to see some documentation.
0: Well, read the story. It's written right.
3: This morning is going to be hard.
1: Isn't it nice? Isn't it just wonderful? Hey, chick, let's start some conversation about whether this is legal or not. Well, shut up. I know it's legal. All right. Well, so much for that fun topic.
3: Call in sick now because it's going to get interesting.
1: Man, oh, man. And you know what, Tom? We're not kidding.
0: Well,
1: right
0: it
1: now.
0: Wouldn't be a story if every time you wanted to leave the court, you could leave the court.
1: That's not the way that's not what I, never mind. This is an uphill battle. Where do you think we lost, Chick, Josh, Christy, Pat? I don't know. When Tom came in?
0: What do you have coming up, Christy?
1: There we go. Good luck.
2: I don't want to talk.
1: Good luck. I don't blame you.
2: We have an update on Timmy, our humpback whale. Remember Timmy? They've nicknamed him Timmy. The whale that was stranded in the Baltic Sea, and then they... drug him out to freedom when he was really still sick.
0: How nice.
2: Yeah.
1: Is
2: yeah,
1: that tiny,
2: well.
1: Tiny Timmy?
2: No, he's not tiny crutch? At all.
0: Well, wait a minute now. He's not tiny yet.
2: Not yet.
0: You'll see. Now, on a lighter note, how about all that money you've got sitting in your house? What? Well, you really don't have a suitcase full of cash in your house, I would think. That's perfectly possible, but very unlikely. You are sitting on a lot of value. Your house may be worth a lot more than it was just a few years ago. Right now, the national stat reads something like this. In fact, I'll read this one right here. 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
11: You fellas see Chrissy grab a hold of that mic? 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
11: At the music desk. There's

0: Josh Arnold.
1: Hi.
0: At the Wiseacre desk. There's Ace Cosby.
1: Hey, Chick.
0: I'm Chick McGee. Hello, Tom.
2: Okay, now it's important that I read the time on this one.
0: All right.
1: All right.
2: I'll just say this letter arrived 5 minutes before we went on the air.
3: Okay.
2: You can see if you want to.
0: This morning, right?
2: Yes.
3: Timestamp, okay. Yes.
2: Okay, so I'm just saying.
0: Okay.
2: That's important to the content of this letter. Dear Bob and Tom, show. Hope you had a great Memorial Day weekend. This week's shows are always my favorite because I know you guys have to work the Indy 500 and don't get the necessary two consecutive days away from each other, which usually results in a lot of blatant hostility by the end of the week.
3: By the end of the week?
2: This is from Brian in Iowa. Now, Brian, I think the first break illustrates we're not waiting.
1: That's a savvy listener right
2: there. We are ahead of the plan.
0: That guy knows us inside and out. Christy, you got one.
3: Well, this one just came in.
0: Oh!
3: Dear gang, sans Tom. First segment, Tom already on a bender. Nice to know marriage hasn't changed him. We'll continue to monitor the situation over breakfast. I pray for you all.
1: We'll continue to monitor.
0: I've got one. Dear Bob and Tom Show, not to be insulting, but sometimes Tom reminds me of visiting the old folks' home. I turn on the radio and hear uncomfortable, inappropriate things over and over again with people around him and him. But other than that, of course, the show is always great.
2: Thank you.
0: That's Mark from Wichita. Thank you, Mark.
2: Okay, here we go. Nice letter from Ethan. He agrees with me.
0: Yeah. About what?
2: He says the movie Project Hail Mary sucks.
3: Oh, God.
0: You know what? I don't think it sucks, but I was, and I give Ryan Gosling a wide berth. I love that little guy. Mm-hmm. I don't know why, but I just love him. A C at best.
2: It's an hour too long.
0: It's,
2: among other things.
1: I applauded its, it just was just set out to entertain. I thought it was a kind of a throwback to those old blockbustery days.
0: Do you think?
1: And somewhat of an original story.
0: We can't really say anything about the end, but I think the ending could have been a little different, you know? I mean, I don't know what he's going
1: to. I tend to judge a movie based on what's between the frames.
3: Oh.
2: Wait a second.
0: I see.
2: I wish I were smoking pot. I'd find that much more interesting than it is.
0: I see that very much.
2: Yeah, I will. It's funny you'd say that because I thought the ending was actually the best part of it.
0: Is that right?
2: I really thought that was a clever thing. And that was
0: the cleverest thing.
3: Yeah. They kind
0: of, because those are like more or less toys.
2: Yeah, I thought the creature was ridiculous looking.
3: The book did not end that way. I mean, it.
0: Okay, the creature was ridiculous looking, but you love the ending where there were 50 creatures.
3: Thousands of them.
1: Because
2: I'm able to project what it would have been like had they used a more humanoid creature.
3: Okay.
0: I'm not capable of that because of my tiny, I don't even know what the word is.
2: It's not the smallness of your brain.
0: Okay.
2: It's just, it's inefficiency.
0: Thank you.
2: And what's the word I'm looking for?
0: I'm writing all this down.
2: Lack of...
0: I want to be better.
1: As my dad's gym teacher would say, it's the smoothness. He says, the more wrinkled your brain, the smarter you are.
0: Oh,
1: and apparently he used to go, and there are a lot of smooth brains in here.
2: Boy, I like that.
0: Yeah.
2: I've got to write that down. Okay. This is a, I guess, a photograph of something that appeared in on X/Twitter.
0: Yes.
2: God, that irritates me. Just
3: X what?
1: It's X. I mean, it's been long enough now.
3: Yeah.
2: A long time.
0: But if some people say Twitter, we still know what it means.
3: Yeah.
1: Right.
2: Okay. It's some guy wrote in, I've never met anyone successful that smokes weed, not even once. This guy's name is Peter Maya. And then it is followed by a certified entry from Mr. Peter Frampton, who says, hi there. My name is Peter. And that really is Peter Frampton. So
0: he's done a little chum.
3: He's done all right.
2: All right. Yeah, he's doing okay. By the way, if you get a chance to see Peter Frampton in concert, Christy and I can both attest to the fact that he's still terrific.
3: Yes.
2: He does sit primarily because he's got some health issues, but he's great.
3: He's got a new album out, too, so check that out. Hey, further proof, Tom is an alien. If you missed Friday's show... Tom admitted he did not know how to play solitaire.
2: I don't.
3: As everyone knows, this is one of the tests used in the film Men in Black to verify if you're an alien or not. So thank you,
2: I'd forgotten
3: Carol.
2: That.
3: Yes.
0: Yeah.
3: So you must be an alien.
2: I am terrible at cards. Never liked playing them. Too many numbers and colors.
0: Just like
2: weird rules.
0: bridge or?
2: No.
0: Your mom played bridge, though.
2: My
0: right?
2: mother played bridge. My brother played bridge. I do not.
0: No, your mother played bridge because when you were a little boy, you would crawl around underneath the bridge table and look up the ladies' dresses.
2: Oh, right. Mrs. Allwater, hot panties.
0: Hottest 70-year-old you ever saw, I tell you that.
2: Well, she was probably in her 40s then.
0: That's
2: a little.
1: It's a good age.
0: Dear Bob and Tom.
3: Obviously, that didn't imprint on you.
0: That is odd. You went the other way.
3: Yeah, right?
0: Dear Bob and Tom Show, longtime listener, first time emailer, I went as far as Oslo, Norway. I was on a vacation, and I still can't get away from Tom. Everywhere I look reminds me of him. Here's a picture that he took that reminds him of Tom Griswold.
2: It's a guy in a... It's a statue.
0: Yes, it is.
2: In a river, and the guy, the statue, is on stilts.
0: And he's making his way across the river.
2: Oh, that's great.
1: That's great.
0: Is what that symbolizes. What do you think of that?
2: I think that's wonderful.
0: You know, but this...
2: I love statues, so...
3: Kind of looks like Gilman from this distance.
1: That's what I thought at first,
3: right?
2: Up close, I think.
0: The new Gilman from Shape of Water.
3: Yeah.
0: Our buddy that is in that suit. Doug, I can't remember his last name. I will.
1: That guy's great.
0: Yeah. This brings up a topic. Jones!
1: Isn't that funny? We couldn't remember Jones.
2: I got to get back to this.
0: Okay.
2: Justin from Oklahoma writes, I'm 26 years old. Hey, Tom, I have no idea how to play solitaire either. You're not alone. Ooh. Love you guys. Keep up the work.
0: No, you're very alone.
2: Do you play solitaire, Josh?
1: Boy, not in a long, long time. Yeah. I used to play it on the computer every now and again.
0: I've taken over, solitaire has been replaced by crossword puzzles.
3: Yeah, I do those
2: all the time.
0: Do you like the MIDI that's broken out on New York Times? Do you like there's a mini?
2: I do the mini, and some days the regular.
0: No kidding.
2: I've already done the one for, did the one for Monday, but today's Tuesday.
1: Which one's smaller, the MIDI or the mini?
2: The mini.
0: The mini.
1: The MIDI is mid?
2: Yeah.
1: Okay.
0: Yeah.
2: The MIDI's been around for a long time. The MIDI's a few months old.
1: There's also a MIDI skirt, isn't there?
3: Yep. Mini, MIDI, and maxi.
0: Maxi. Okay.
3: So mini is short, MIDI is past your knees. This is
1: interesting. Well, not interesting
3: Max
1: at all.
3: Maxi to the floor.
2: Well, now it's a venti.
1: Yes.
2: Grande.
3: It was actually
1: Trenta.
3: MIDI. That was a clue in the crossword puzzle yesterday.
1: Yeah, MIDI is always in crosswords. Because I always went, what is a MIDI skirt?
3: Yeah, MIDI skirt.
2: You do enough crossword puzzles, there are a lot of words that always show up.
1: Sure.
0: A la carte is pretty famous. A-L-A.
2: What kind of music always shows up in three letters?
0: Emo.
2: Mm-hmm.
0: Yeah, that's a
2: poem.
0: Aloe Vera.
1: Eves.
2: Yeah,
3: a lot of poem things.
1: Iota shows up a lot.
2: Ode.
3: Ode.
2: Ode all the time.
0: Mostly an ode. Yep.
2: The article we had about solitaire mentioned that it became even more popular when the computer version came out.
3: Well, I think that was only game on there for a while, right?
1: Minesweeper.
3: Mm-hmm.
0: Isn't there a song called Solitaire? Solitaire's the only game in town.
3: Sounds just like
1: that's the Carpenters, right? Carpenters?
0: I want to say Neil Diamond, but that doesn't seem right either.
2: Yeah, me.
1: He does Solitaire.
2: I can't sing the song or play the game.
0: Okay.
2: What do we got?
0: Dear Bob and Tom Show.
3: Was written by Neil Sedaka.
0: Solitaire was? There you go. We're close. While camping with my brother and our wives this weekend.
1: Sex.
0: My brother made an exceptional tenderloin. After the meal, my brother asked his wife, do you want some more meat?
3: Oh.
1: In front of his brother.
2: Classy.
0: She replied with a stern no. However, they then disappeared into their camper for a while.
1: Oh.
0: LOL.
1: Okay.
0: What do you think they're doing in there, Tom? Are you capable of camping, A, and two, having any sort of romantic liaison with a lady in a camping setting?
1: And we're going, you want to go tent?
0: Yes.
1: Not camper?
0: Yeah, nothing. Yeah, like
3: on the
0: for
3: ground.
0: You, let's call it roughing it, like a tent.
2: I haven't in quite some time.
0: Okay.
2: There was a time.
0: Well, you hitchhiked across Isle Royal, I would imagine.
1: I've never had sex.
2: No, I didn't hitchhike. I walked across Isle Royal. Canoed the Abitibi River many.
0: Half of 1%. Yeah.
2: Yeah. But
3: you've never had sex in a tent?
1: No, I haven't.
3: Hmm. There's still time.
1: I haven't had. I don't know that I've slept in a tent really as an adult. If I'm passed, you know, in my adult years, being passed out and it was, no. You know, just outside in the grass.
0: That's right. The way a man does it.
1: Yeah, yeah. Or,
2: yeah, I remember you told me you hit your head on that gravestone. That had to be a bitch.
1: Ooh. Yeah. Yeah, why we chose to camp in that cemetery, I'll never know.
3: And you know, Chick, it was the carpenter.
2: The water tasted
3: right.
2: Funny, too.
0: The carpenter?
2: It was well water. Had a,
0: you know,
2: had a hint of embalming fluid. Yeah.
0: There's got to be a lady out there, or many several, who have braced themselves up against a tombstone.
1: Yeah.
3: Well,
0: I know one. Carried out behind him.
3: You know one.
2: I forgot her name. Let's see now.
0: Well, I thought a
4: Margaret H.
0: gentleman never shared
2: it. It was Elizabeth Reed.
4: Eleanor Rigby.
2: Allman Brothers joke, folks. Yeah. Not really a joke. More of an annoying reference. Dear Bob, I'm waking up. I'm feeling better now.
0: Dear Bob and Tom.
2: I'm ready. I'm ready to go.
3: Well, you're ready to be nice.
0: You can't feel any worse.
2: Today's the first unofficial day of summer, as far as
1: yeah, for sure it is.
2: I'm just saying, Christy. There's that. Your kids are too old, but there's that period of time between when they first get out of school. I can remember as a kid loving it.
3: Oh God, yes.
2: You first get out of school,
3: and they're bored by the second week.
2: And but you've got there's nothing that those first couple weeks.
3: Yeah.
2: There's most of the camps haven't started yet because of the school.
0: And
1: it's
0: once again,
1: it's great. It is great.
0: They're relatable. The camps haven't opened.
1: In fact,
0: yet.
1: I'm going to say the Friday before Memorial Day is the unofficial start of summer.
0: Oh, okay. All right.
3: Yeah, I agree, because that used to be our last day of school,
1: yeah,
3: right?
1: Oftentimes it was, and yes.
3: Yep.
2: Now, this summer, I know you're annoyed when I mention this, but it's important. July 4th is on a Saturday.
3: Mm-hmm.
0: And it's going to be a big deal, you can tell.
2: Yeah, it's the 250th. They were saying almost a year ago, not quite a year ago, that there was a lot of concern because, let's face it, all the fireworks are made in China.
0: Yeah.
2: And when that huge tariff came, they thought, we're not going to be able to get any fireworks. That has since gone away, so for the most part. So
3: it'll be okay.
2: Yeah, but the question is then, are people going to take off? I think we're going to take off both the Friday and the Monday. Make it a 4-day weekend.
0: Excellent.
2: So that way, when we come back, so July 4th, 5th, 6th, when we come back on the 7th of July, it'll be a hostile show like today's.
3: Yep. Mark your calendars now.
2: You want to mark it now. If you're enjoying this, and I know you're not.
0: But don't you find that I'm noticing that the 200th, because we were all here for the most part for the 200th anniversary?
3: So much bigger.
0: 76 was so much bigger.
2: Yeah. I think it was partly because there were, three, maybe four television networks.
0: Okay, more of a...
2: No cable TV to speak of.
0: Commonality.
2: And they had... Remember they had the Bicentennial Minute, I think it was called?
0: Sure. Mm.
2: And they'd run constantly, little stories about...
1: I like that. Some news places are doing that now, and it is really... It's great. It's a minute of, just a history.
2: Yeah, a little bit of real... I agree.
1: Yeah.
2: But I also agree with you, Chick. Maybe as we get closer, it'll be a little more...
0: Maybe we could come up with our own Bicentennial.
1: And Bicentennial rolls off the tongue better than... Is it
0: quadra?
1: Bicentennial.
2: I think it's sesquicentennial. What is it? How do you pronounce pussin? Yeah. What is the word?
0: Well, that's only if pussin, it relates to Betsy Ross, I think.
2: By the way, for those of you that attended the 110th running of the Indianapolis 500, you may want to attend just to walk around and see some of the T-shirts.
3: Oh, yeah.
2: They are as uncensored.
1: I mean... I almost went, we should have a security guard who...
0: Much like they do with license plates.
1: And I'm Mr. Free Speech, man. I mean, most of us are, but it's come on.
0: Absolutely.
2: Mm-hmm. Okay, I'll just give you one, but I can't say what it said.
1: Sure.
2: Without, I can hint around it. P word, often used for cats.
3: Yes.
2: We following?
1: Yeah. Mm-hmm. Oh, yeah. Yeah.
0: I think P word's all we needed.
2: Yeah. In huge letters. When I go like this, that's where you insert the P word. Ready?
3: Uh-huh.
2: Who ate all the...
0: Nice. Very nice.
2: It was on a lady. I have a photograph.
0: Oh, have you seen the one? God. There's the two thumbs, and it's what has two thumbs in each P word?
1: Oh, boy.
0: This guy. See?
3: That's on a shirt?
0: Yeah.
2: But I bet he has to either pay for it or... Get them very drunk.
1: Possibly. I saw one, and it was a very large. It was a larger gentleman. So therefore, larger print.
3: Yes.
1: On the shirt.
0: Exactly.
1: And it just said in giant block letters, F off.
2: Again, is this guy trying to prove that his mom isn't dressing him, as Sean Morey would say?
1: But I also went, man, I mean, even 6-year-olds can spell that one out.
3: Right.
1: And they're like, that's just a tough.
2: Yeah, don't do that. It's not necessary.
0: We live in a society.
2: Yeah. For all the great pageantry. And by the way, the Blackhawks flying over, if you happen to be watching or if you were
0: amazing.
2: There are 300,000+ people there. And the helicopter's going, and the coverage on Fox, incredible.
1: Yeah, if that's not goosebump-inducing,
2: it was great stuff.
3: You could feel the ground shake.
2: By the way, speaking of T-shirts, we still have the pop-up store still popped up. We printed a special shirt about a month or so ago, and it was so popular it sold out instantly, so we put it back up there. There's a bunch of stuff there, so if you get a chance, check it out at bobandtom.com. Right now, I want to tell you that I feel safe and secure here because see those cameras? We can't see. If you go around the corner, there's a bunch of cameras. You know what they're for?
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0: Yeah.
1: Did I do it right?
0: Atta baby.
1: Maybe you can win some tickets. I'll give you some more details coming up.
0: Hey, welcome back to the Bob and Tom Show. There's Christy Lee at the news desk.
2: Hello.
0: There's Pat Godwin.
3: Hey, chick.
0: Guitar and organ at his side. There's Josh Arnold.
4: Hi there.
0: There's Ace Cosby.
5: Howdy.
0: I'm Chick McGee at the sports desk. Hello, Tom.
1: Speaking of sports. Best wishes going out to our friend Pat McAfee. The missus had a baby.
2: Little boy Midas.
1: Yeah, what a great name. Midas Robert McAfee. Mm-hmm. It was a high-risk pregnancy with some issues, but everything's great. The baby was born Friday evening. Mm-hmm. So very good. Congratulations to the McAfees,
0: yes.
1: Their second child. A little guy. What a great name.
5: That's awesome, isn't it?
1: MRM, Midas Robert McAfee. And there's a picture of Pat on X, and I don't think I've ever seen him look happier.
0: Those diapers are full of gold.
1: Yeah. Well,
2: I got news for him.
1: That's one thing. I'm sure he's well aware of that. But.
0: Yeah. When does that...
2: Since he has a daughter.
0: When does... I don't remember...
1: Mercromium?
0: Specifically, but when do they put smell in the poopy? Because there's a time, there's a grace period where, oh, this is not that bad, and then...
2: When they start eating food.
1: Well, the first one is it the mercromium or something?
2: Mercromium.
1: Something like the tar thing, and then they get into the regular cycle. But anyways, congrats to Pat. Very
0: yes.
1: good. And Samantha. Now, you have a letter over there?
0: Dear Bob and Tom Show. My name is Scott. I'm from Lexington, Kentucky, the Commonwealth. I'm 58 years old and consider myself old school. That is, until Tom starts talking about anything in the past. My question is, what is the most recent year Tom considers anything to be a classic? 1980? 1940? 58 AD? I love all of you. He brings a whole new... Tom just puts a spin on things that I just can't wrap my head around. Will someone please help me?
1: We're going to go way back on this one.
0: Okay.
1: Here we go. This will answer that question.
0: Okay.
1: I'll play a little bit of this, and then we'll get Chick's response.
0: This is supposed to make me upset, right?
1: Yes. Okay. Yes. It usually does, and with good reason. I'm voting with you on this one.
0: Okay.
1: And let's see. And I'm going to see if I want to see if Josh can remember the name of the artist. And I'm going to try. I don't want to play it too loud because it tends to jump out of the speakers. But okay. Here we go.

0: you get the idea.
1: voted by audiologists the most abrasive vocal ever recorded. That's Palisades Park by
2: I believe it.
1: Freddie Boom Boom Cannon.
3: Yes, and written by Chuck Barris.
1: That's exactly right. Yeah,
0: isn't that weird?
3: Yeah.
1: See, that only lends to the rumor, was he in the CIA?
2: Was he?
1: The FBI, at least?
3: That book is convincing.
1: Yes, sir.
0: Jody writes how much she enjoys Chick yelling about the song Palisades Park.
3: It is insistent.
1: Yes, it is.
0: Mocking how he sings the song.
1: Not to be
0: denied. I do like that cool organ sound, though, Pat.
4: Really?
1: I bet you have a setting there.
4: Probably somewhere.
1: Yeah.
4: I'll look for annoying.
1: Okay.
0: Okay. Thank you.
1: Not under A or U.
0: Thank you. We certainly appreciate that. if you want to reach us, you can write us email, of course, bobandtom@bobandtom.com. We always enjoy hearing from you.
3: What's the crux of that story? What happens at Palisades Park?
1: Girls and he and she and stuff like that.
3: They hook up, maybe?
1: Yeah.
3: The old tunnel of love.
0: Then he throws her off the Palisades. They're high, you know.
1: Sure. Then they go out to the Pine Barrens. Christy, do you have a letter?
2: Yeah, I don't know if I should read it or not.
1: Well, by all means, full
2: speed. This is from Michael. Dear Christy, thank you for talking about the movie Remarkably Bright Creatures.
1: Oh.
2: My whole family watched it last night. It was amazing. I'm sure it would annoy the crap out of Tom. It's kind of a chick flick, but hey,
1: see?

0: It got me laid.
1: Oh, I didn't see that coming.
2: Wow. And Pat, you said you saw it?
1: I did see it.
2: Did you love it, like it, miss it?
1: Like Christy said, it is a chick flick.
2: Oh, okay. Yeah.
0: But it's sweet, isn't it?
1: I teared up once. There's one little moment that got me.
3: What's it called again?
0: It's called Remarkably Bright Creatures.
3: And it's about a fish?
0: It's about an octopus. Kind of. Sally Field is a cleaning woman in an aquarium.
2: I like that little Sally Field.
0: I do too. She's so cute.
1: Yes, she's great in it.
3: So this little critter comes up to the glass and
0: yes, they're friends.
4: The sex scene is quite graphic.
1: Slimy.
5: Who needs fingers when you got eight arms? You don't know what they say. That's not a bill. That's a bumper sticker.
2: I haven't seen the movie, but the octopus is capable of speaking. Are we here at speech?
0: Well, there's a narration.
1: It's a voiceover.
2: Okay, there you go, Tom. See?
3: I'm out.
1: It's quite cute.
3: If there aren't talking toys or talking dogs, I'm out.
2: But do you
3: draw the line at a talking octopus.
2: Do you hear what's going on, though? You have... Your
3: standards. That's the word you're looking for.
2: There are so many people out here, including in this, that don't watch things because they're just influenced by you and your opinions.
3: No, I'm not suggesting anyone not see it.
0: Your kids would love it.
4: There was this new study that came out of Hollywood, and I almost sent it to you, and then I went, I don't know if this is worth. There was a new study. It shows a movie is more likely to have somebody named an actor named Chris in it, or a talking animal. Than an older woman.
0: Whoa.
2: No kidding.
4: Yes.
0: Thanks for bringing that up.
4: I know. So they took the time to figure this out.
2: Oh, my gosh.
0: Everybody hates an old woman. We all know that.
4: Well, no. So they're complaining. Hollywood is complaining about this. And guess who's in charge of who gets in those movies?
0: Old
4: Hollywood.
0: Yeah.
4: So what are you going to do about it?
3: But how do you explain the success of the Golden Girls?
4: TV show, yeah.
2: Anomaly. Yeah. It's not a movie, for starters.
0: Sally Field's so cute in this movie. And she's what?
3: Does she wear the flying nun hat?
0: No.
3: Oh, okay.
0: I'm out.
2: You know what? I got to agree with Tom on this. If she's not wearing the. Yeah. I'm not going to watch. She had it on for a minute in Smoking the Bandit. Wait for it.
3: Yeah,
2: I'm lying, Pat.
1: You are quite an actor. God. Your facial expressions, I fall for it every time.
3: I have a letter that has kind of an explanation for what was going on. This guy, Matt, in Virginia, writes, I just started my new job last week in Virginia. I walked past a Land Rover and had to do a triple take when I looked at the license.
2: Oh, yeah.
3: Did you see this letter?
2: I did.
3: The license plate was, ready?
0: Mm-hmm. Yep.
3: There's a space after the D. TRDLOVR.
0: Oh, my God.
4: Man, all right, so I'm going to try to figure out what.
0: It's tired lover. He's busy.
3: No.
4: I mean, I hope.
0: Right?
2: Or how about many relationships? He's the third lover.
0: Yeah.
4: I hope that's also the case.
3: It turns out it's a special edition of the Land Rover called the TRD. Apparently.
0: No.
4: Boy, but you.
2: No kidding.
3: That's what this guy says. I don't know. I didn't know they had that.
0: What?
2: Got to take a look.
3: Would get the new Range Rover TRD.
4: That's amazing.
3: I don't know. I'll have to look that up. Check that.
4: Turd.
3: Although, I don't know.
4: Even if that's the case, and I don't doubt this letter writer, why not? Why get the vanity plate?
3: Yeah, wouldn't you know that everybody's going to immediately think that you're a coprophilia fan?
2: No. However, are you so chaste? Are you so away from that part of the world that it doesn't even dawn on you that might be coprophilia?
3: Yeah.
0: The TRD stands for Toyota Racing Development Line.
2: Huh. Uh-huh.
0: And Land Rover does not have a TRD, but apparently Toyota does.
3: So it's not a Range Rover. It's not a Land Rover.
0: It might have been a 4Runner.
3: Oh, okay.
4: Wow.
0: Yeah.
3: Either way.
0: Yeah, the 4Runner TRD. It's right here.
4: But you're right. My mom would look at that and go, "Oh, that must. Exactly. That's either a tired lover or the third lover. Right. Something like that.
0: Yeah.
4: It wouldn't even occur.
0: Right.
2: There are some people who aren't aware of the word turd. I bet there are.
4: I never liked that.
2: Honestly,
4: one. Really.
2: Honest.
4: Never used it growing up.
0: I don't like it either. Yeah.
2: Right.
0: I never liked it either.
2: So they wouldn't use the term like turd wrench? They wouldn't know what that is.
4: I think
2: would say plunger.
4: And I think the censors got this wrong way back in the day. Saying POS I think is cleaner than saying turd. There's something about turd that's dirtier

0: it is.
1: Just saying, look at that piece.
0: Yeah, you're right. Yeah, you're right.
2: Well, on that Matt from Virginia, thank you for helping us once again on our show, Isn't Language Funny? When we come back, we have news from the world of sports.
0: Yes,
2: more of your letters. You can reach us, Bob and Tom, at bobandtom.com. Oh, and we have the pop-up shop has popped back up. Some really cool shirts. We had one that sold out so quickly, we did a reprint. So if you want to be part of it, check it out.
3: And we also have some summer shirts that are really cool. Tank tops and, you know, things for the summer.
2: Perfect.
3: Yeah.
2: We are in the O'Reilly Auto Parts studios. You can join us back here in a moment. 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
9: The U.S. Treasury quietly released its official financial report for 2025. It appears by its own numbers, the U.S. government seems insolvent. It's reported that the Treasury shows about $6 trillion in assets and over $47 trillion in liabilities. Add it all up, and it looks like the U.S. owes more than $130 trillion it doesn't have. 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
3: Welcome back to the Bob and Tom Show. We're in the O'Reilly Auto Parts Studios. Christy Lee at the news desk.
4: Hello.
3: All decked out in the Bob and Tom t-shirt and the Bob and Tom hoodie.
4: Proud to be here.
3: Bob and Tom panties.
2: You look great. Your hair looks really good.
4: Thank you. I appreciate that.
5: Did you say panties?
3: Yeah. Okay. Oh. Look for those online. There's Pat Godwin.
4: Hey. My panties are not online.
3: That's how you start.
2: Well, if you know the right
3: phrase.
2: If you know the code.
3: They are. There's Jeff Oskey.
5: Hey, man.
2: Game worn.
3: Or as I call him, J.O. We need to get that started. J.O. J.O.
2: Too confusing.
3: There's Josh Arnold.
6: Jake, it's good to see you, and it's great to see J.O.
3: Yeah!
7: Great to be here.
3: Thanks. There's Ace Cosby. Hey, I'm Chick McGee. Hello, Tom.
2: Hello, wait a minute, hang on a second.
3: CM?
2: Hello, CM. No, I'm not going to do that.
3: Okay, all right, fair enough.
2: We have a sporting news, or do we have any more letters? What's happening?
3: Dear Bob and Tom Show, if you've never had sex while camping, all capital letters, you are missing out.
2: Huh.
3: Some of the best loving this writer has ever experienced, he says.
5: It's not about Boy Scout leader, is it?
7: Yeah.
4: Oh, Jesus.
2: I think I'll be getting my car.
3: Well, there's a punchline to this. That's right. It's effing intense.
5: Of course.
7: There you go.
3: Your thoughts?
7: Naturally would be.
2: You see, I got to hand it to him because he had me. And maybe it was your delivery. But it was very good.
3: I'm a good liar, evidently. This is from, pass this around, go ahead, examine it, see that we've never met each other. It's from Steve McQueen, is what it says.
7: Oh, sure.
3: His email says Steve McQueen, and his sign-off is Stephen McQueen.
7: Occasional writer.
3: Yes.
7: Yeah.
4: Okay.
2: Okay.
3: I don't think it's the film director.
7: Not the film director or the actor.
2: Well, the actor, that'd be quite a...
3: The king of cool.
7: Right. Well, you know, ghosts.
3: Yeah.
7: They ghosts. Can get into the machines.
2: Okay.
3: Dear Bob and Tom Show, my name is Matthew. Many schools are not out for weeks yet.
4: Oh, my gosh.
3: I live in the Finger Lakes region of upstate New York.
2: And beautiful, beautiful.
3: Schools here are not out until June 26th.
7: What's your favorite Finger Lake? I like Index.
2: Really?
7: Yeah.
2: It's funny you'd mention that because often middle finger, I think, somewhat overrated.
7: Especially in that area.
3: Well,
7: yeah.
3: For what it makes up.
2: When it comes to coordination, I would probably have to talk to an instrumentalist like, say, a Pat Godwin.
7: Yes.
2: When playing guitar, which finger is the most useful on the left hand if you're a standard right-handed person?
3: Oh, yeah.
2: When playing guitar, are they all equally good?
6: I'd go with index.
3: Index
6: being
3: finger.
6: The most important.
2: Yeah, I think it may have a... We should talk to a finger specialist. I do know this, which I know you guys always enjoy hearing.
3: Mm-hmm. Absolutely.
2: Removing the big toe is less significant than removing the little one.
7: Doesn't that seem surprising?
4: Yes.
3: I thought that was exactly the opposite, but maybe that sounds more surprising.
2: Remember I told you I met the guy that had his thumb cut off,
3: right?
2: And they took his big toe and grafted it up there. Miraculous, brilliant surgeons.
3: I met a guy.
2: Functional, because now he's got an opposing digit up there.
3: Who had his big toe cut off, and he insisted on wearing sandals year-round.
7: Yeah. Wow.
2: Mm. Were they the kind that the strap went over the foot, or did they have
7: a
3: badge of honor?
4: Of course.
7: A thong.
2: So they didn't go flip-flop, they just went flop-flop? Yeah. Or did they go flip-flop?
3: If you don't have a big toe to hold the thong in place.
2: So he insisted on showing everyone his gross-looking foot?
3: Dear Bob
7: Maybe
3: Tom,
7: we could talk to a philangelist.
3: A toe expert.
7: Or is that a toe and finger?
3: And finger.
2: That's a philangelist?
7: Yes.
2: Mm-hmm. That was a stamp collector.
7: Phalanges, that's a
4: philatelist.
2: Fallaciest. Okay.
3: Yeah. Oh, we could talk to Christy for that.
6: Boyfriend collector.
2: It depends.
3: Once again, schools aren't out until June 26th. P.S. for Matt, Hail Mary was incredible. Thank you for all the years of great enjoyment you give me from Geneva, New York, Matt.
4: All right. Thank you.
3: He disagrees with your Hail Mary assessment, Tom.
2: Well, I don't know.
7: Okay.
2: I mean, I suppose if it was, if you didn't have any clothes and it was 4 degrees outside, maybe you'd enjoy the heat of a movie theater.
3: Oh, I see. Or if it was incredibly hot outside and you didn't have access to air conditioning. Unless you go into the...
2: Yeah. It's
3: okay.
7: I was entertained.
4: I was entertained.
7: What are you going to do?
4: Are you going to go see Odyssey?
2: I don't know what
3: that's the Christopher Nolan, the retelling of the damn thing again.
2: Oh, yeah. That Odyssey.
3: Yeah.
2: I suffered through the Richmond Lattimore translation in college. I've had enough.
3: Richmond Lattimore
7: is the height of that.
3: I'll have you know, I interned for Richmond.
2: I don't know.
7: Oh, it's Lattimore. It's nothing.
3: By the way, I have a new intro for sports. Would anybody like to hear it?
7: I'd love to hear it.
3: At this sound, you'll know it's...
2: I'd rather hear the outro.
3: It's time for...
4: Oh, my gosh.
3: You're going to love it, Tom. At this, you want to hear this sound? It means it's time for my sportscast. Carl Anthony Towns. Tom, they call him the Cat.
2: Wait a second. Wait. You want the intro? I got it.
3: I would love to. Is that the intro or the outro?
2: That's the intro, right?
3: Is that the intro?
2: Yeah. Well, that's the outro?
3: Yeah, I thought it was the outro.
2: Sorry, I'll play it again then.
3: They call him the Cat, Carl Anthony Towns, K-A-T.
4: Mm.
3: 19 points, 14 boards, and OG Anunoby scored 17, and the Knicks rout the Cavaliers 130-93, do away with them in a four-game sweep fashion, and New York now waits for the winner of the Oklahoma City Thunder, San Antonio Spurs.
2: So no more Taylor Swift at the game.
7: Yeah, her and Travis were at one of them, right?
3: At Cleveland.
4: Right.
3: Yeah, hanging out in Cleveland.
7: Makes sense that Travis would go there, isn't it?
2: It was, they were just sitting in the stands. It was cool.
3: Yeah.
4: They were sitting courtside. They weren't in the stands.
3: Yeah.
2: No, but they weren't in a suite, is my point.
4: Oh, okay. No. I see what you're saying.
2: They were sitting on a bench, if you will.
3: I'm curious about what the security situation would have been for her sitting on.
2: I assume that there are plain clothes.
4: There's got to be people all around him.
7: I hope.
2: No kidding. Although he would be a formidable foe.
7: Should you
2: have designs on Ms. Swift?
3: I think we all know our favorite security guy, Joe. You guys know Joe.
4: Mm-hmm.
3: Yeah. I always like to ask, hey, Joe, are you carrying? And Joe goes, damn right. That's the security guy I want to be. Just carrying. I'm not going
2: to
3: do it.
2: I got a story I got to tell you about someone carrying. Remind me to tell you off the air.
4: Mm. Well, then why'd you bring it up?
3: Well, that's not fair.
4: Yeah, you can't tell us on the air?
2: I had a big adventure over the weekend.
4: Oh, you did?
7: Did
4: you?
2: Yeah, it was...
3: talk to me, Daddy.
2: Middle of the day, and I was... I'd gotten to this place. I'd gotten a couple of iced teas. To go.
3: A couple. You need one and then you need a backup.
2: This is by the gym, you know, where we go, Christy.
4: Yeah.
2: And there was this elderly gent limping along carrying a backpack in the parking lot.
4: Uh-huh.
2: And I stopped, rolled down the window and I said, are you okay? And he said, I'm not trying to make fun of the guy. He no speak English. So I said, do you need a ride somewhere?
4: He just said he didn't speak English.
2: So he said it loudly and slowly, so he understood.
3: But in Tom's defense, he did say it louder and slower.
2: Then he smiled, and then I pointed, and I went like this, like I was with my steering wheel.
3: Yeah, you did.
2: And he goes, Starbucks. Oh. I said, I'll give you a ride to Starbucks. So he gets in the car, and we had a delightful conversation.
3: Even though he's a limping homeless refugee.
4: You spoke English. To him the whole time.
2: I said, no habla español.
4: Uh-huh.
2: And he said,
7: that's okay, I'm Italian.
2: And then I said...
3: Yeah, wait a minute. Is Spanish the first language you tried?
2: And I said, no, because he had said when I said... He said gracias.
3: Okay.
2: So I said, de nada.
3: Fair enough.
2: And then he looked at me and he went, de nada, and kind of nodded his head.
3: Got it.
2: And so then I've got to drive to Starbucks, which is about 5-10 minutes away. with this strange dude in my car.
7: Well, you don't have to. You chose all.
2: No, he's a nice old. He's an old man. He was obviously. He was obviously a good.
3: That
2: guy.
3: Is why. Did you hear how quickly he turned that around?
4: Yeah, of course.
3: It's all of a sudden a burden now.
7: Now I got to drive this guy to Starbucks.
3: I don't know how this guy got in my car.
6: No, it's not. Did you give him money? Did you give him money?
2: It's not a burden. No, it's.
3: You're quite insane. You know that.
2: I'm just saying. I know I had to figure out what to do to talk to this guy. We had a delightful time. So I said,
3: could you have gone through that before you invited him into your car?
2: Yeah, I can tell he was harmless. So I said, are you from, and then I didn't want to make any assumptions.
3: Oh my God.
2: So I just figured I'd go right in the middle. I said, are you from Central America?
7: Okay.
2: And he goes, no, Venezuela.
7: Oh,
2: and then he goes, things very bad there.
4: Oh, so he spoke that much English.
2: Mm. A little bit.
3: Huh.
2: And then
4: he's right.
7: Then he pulled out his gun and stole your car.
6: Yeah. Did you notice he didn't limp when he got out of the car? With your $100?
3: You know who you had in your car? Kaiser Soze.
7: It was absolutely Kaiser Soze.
3: Kaiser Soze.
2: But then he did know enough English to say, I said, I was trying to. I forgot. I was doing my pigeon Spanish, and I said, do you live over by those apartments?
7: You live apartmento?
3: Do you live in the lesser nice part?
2: I said something like a su casa, and I pointed at the apartments, and he goes, si. And then he did say in English, he goes, Starbucks, second home.
4: Which was
2: sweet.
7: Yeah, it's kind of funny.
2: And that's a long walk for the guy. So I
7: did he ever utter the phrase "loco gringo"?
2: But he was a sweet old guy. It looked like it was going to rain. So
7: did he ever show you the head in his backpack?
2: Yeah,
3: at Starbucks.
8: Pretty, see?
7: Oh God!
3: Did they say anything about the temporary restraining order they have against this guy so he doesn't come?
2: I didn't
3: Starbucks.
2: Go in with him.
7: I hope you guys become friends and you can see each other weekly or something.
2: If he lives in the apartments behind my gym, I'll probably see him
4: again. Is that where he lives?
3: Oh
4: my! Yeah.
3: Oh my God! He's going to be on the show before we know it.
4: Oh,
3: you
4: yeah.
3: wait and see. And now, I'll our foreign correspondent.
2: I'll have to bring one of my Spanish speaking friends to translate for him.
3: You don't have any Spanish speaking friends.
2: Sure, I do.
3: Okay.
4: What was his name?
3: Bring
4: Did
3: him
4: he
3: in tomorrow.
4: Tell you his
2: I didn't,
4: name?
2: I didn't ask. I should have said, how do you say that?
4: What do you mean you didn't ask him his name?
2: What is it?
7: Teyamo. Well, that would be my name? Tay?
2: Yeah.
4: I don't know. I speak French.
2: It's terrible.
7: Tuyamo. Is that it?
3: What is your name?
4: You could say.
2: It would have been fully worth it if I had said. Tom and pointed to myself, and he said, "Kaiser Soze would have made my day."
3: Yeah.
2: But that's not what actually.
4: I did not have any strangers in my Tucson hybrid over the weekend, but they're welcome. If I run into a man that needs a ride, I'd be happy to give him one.
3: Oh,
4: yeah, America's best warranty comes with all of Hyundai's hybrids.
3: So then I got this guy in my car. 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
4: I know.
3: Okay.
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2: every
4: Hyundai.
2: Time you say that, I want to sing that great Sammy Hagar. It's best of both worlds.
4: That's a good song.
7: Yeah, Tom, after you dropped the guy off at Starbucks, mm-hmm. how quickly did you go to the detailing place?
2: Oh, that's very funny.
7: I'll scrub this out immediately.
2: Went to my garage and I had to give it a quick wipe.
4: Oh, jeez.
2: Yeah, I've got to learn more Spanish.
7: Yeah.
2: Pat, we have our one friend who's a server that we talk to all the time at our one restaurant we go to.
3: Yeah. Our one friend who's
2: He could come and translate for me.
6: Absolutely.
2: It'd be fun. Then I find out that the guy's wanted in Venezuela for serious crimes.
6: Starbucks is just a hub for
2: serial killer. But that's the first hitchhiker I picked up in quite a while, but he wasn't even hitchhiking.
3: No, you kind of forced a ride on him, right?
2: No, it was going to rain. He was an old man. He was probably 85.
3: Did he try everything he could to not take the ride?
2: I think he looked me over and figured I was fairly harmless.
7: What if there's a traffic cam right now of Tom in his car and next to him is Castro's brother?
3: You know, holy hell, that's Raul.
7: The freshly indicted.
2: It's Raul.
3: That would be so.
2: Take me to the head of Alfredo Garcia. What was,
3: hey, yeah, that's it. That's the name of it. Yeah.
2: Okay. We will return to Earth and to the O'Reilly Auto Parts studios. 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
8: All the cameras and stuff. We sure had a good time. We got a bunch of video. We interviewed a whole bunch of drivers. I think we had like 8 of the top 10, actually. Including Mr. Rosenquist, and congratulations. He had a beautiful baby a couple of weeks ago, little Stella. Mm-hmm. And just a great race. Thanks to everybody who helped us out with our little broadcast. We sure had fun, and we look forward to it next year. I'll start the Carb Day poster today.
9: I don't make a lot of people happy.
10: Hey, welcome back to the Bob and Tom Show. We're at the O'Reilly Auto Parts Studios. Christy Lee at the news desk.
9: Hello.
10: There's Pat Godwin.
11: Hello.
10: There's Jeff Oskey.
12: Yes.
10: There's Josh Arnold.
13: Hi.
10: Ace Cosby.
14: Hello.
10: I'm Chick McGee. Hello. Hello, Tom.
8: Hello, Chick McGee.
10: Yes.
8: I did ask I was just telling the story about this gentleman who was sort of limping a little bit, and he was at where my iced tea place is, and I ended up giving him a ride over to Starbucks. An elderly fellow. Mm-hmm. And if I say he's elderly, we're talking, you know, death's door, really.
10: That's easy. Come on.
8: But I did ask him if he had heard of the Indianapolis 500.
13: Okay.
8: You know, all the checkered flags and stuff everywhere. And no was the answer.
13: He was unaware of it. Yeah. Wow.
8: And he's from Venezuela. No Venezuelan drivers this year.
9: No.
8: A couple of Brazilians, of course.
9: Mm-hmm.
8: Some of the finest drivers in the world. I don't know if there's ever been a Venezuelan. I'd have to do a little homework on that.
9: I would have loved it if the gentleman in the elevator, when you asked them.
8: Oh, wait, that's a difference. Do you want to tell that story?
9: Go ahead. You tell it.
10: You tell it.
9: You ran into.
8: Well, we were over at the Indianapolis Motor Speedway.
10: You're in the elevator going somewhere.
8: For media day.
9: Uh-huh. Right.
8: And the media room there, how big would you say it is, Christy?
9: It's huge.
8: It's gigantic.
9: Yeah.
14: Media room.
8: And there are these long desks, I don't know, what are there, 30 of them or something?
9: Yeah, and everybody has their spot.
8: And there's huge windows. It's incredible. It's so beautiful. It looks like something in a movie. These beautiful windows, you can see the track. But there are all these legitimate journalists. And through
10: you come.
8: Yeah, so obviously, apparently the standards were lowered, and we got the last two passes. But to get to that media room, you take an elevator.
9: Mm-hmm.
8: So I get there with our team. I forget who I was with. And
10: I think
9: Jason.
8: Oh, that's right.
10: With you?
8: That's right. I forgot. Yeah. Because he knows where to go, where to go. So we get in the elevator.

0: elevator, and there are these two dudes speaking presumably Japanese.
1: Okay.
0: I'm not sure.
2: Now, what led you to believe they were speaking Japanese?
0: They had an Asian aura about them, if
1: all
0: you will.
1: Right.
2: Okay.
0: And their, you know, the sound was kind of like, you know, Japanese.
3: So were they Asian? You can say a person is Asian.
0: Yes, they were of, okay. They were of Asian heritage.
1: So what did you say to them? What did you say?
0: I said, where are you guys from?
1: Yeah.
0: They were speaking Japanese, but I figured they'd obviously, if they're here, they have more English than I have Japanese.
1: Mm-hmm.
0: And all I could think of in Japanese was Ono Arigato, Mr. Roboto.
1: Yeah.
0: I don't know if they're Styx fans.
1: Okay.
0: So
3: you don't want to anger them.
0: Yeah. By the way, I'll go on record. I love that record. I know I'm the only one.
2: Yes, you are.
1: Back, I went to that concert with you.
0: Oh, it was great. It was great. I love those. Now, I said, "Are you? Where are you guys from?" And they smiled and they said, "Tokyo."
1: Yes.
2: Oh, Tokyo.
0: And then I said, "I think don't think it was too presumptuous of me." I said, "I bet I know who you're rooting for."
1: I would have loved it if
0: because,
1: they said
0: because there's
2: if
0: one
2: they would have said
1: Connor Daly, I would
2: or Joseph Newgarden is on. Yeah,
1: just somebody
0: well,
1: other
0: than well, there's one Japanese driver, Mr.
1: Right.
0: Sato,
1: right?
2: Takuma Sato.
0: Yeah, so and he's great. He's won it twice. So, so they're obviously they were here covering it. I assume
1: obviously.
0: From his perspective,
1: they were actually in the media center when I was there on race day. I know exactly who you're talking about. Because they were right around the corner from me.
2: I know exactly who you're talking
1: no, they were
2: about.
0: And they were having a great time talking to each other.
1: They were having a great time.
2: I had them eyeballed as soon as I walked into the room.
1: Yeah.
2: That's right.
0: Okay, well, it's quite the international event.
3: Yeah, it's a wonderful
0: and
3: event.
0: And our winner from Sweden.
1: Yep.
2: Sweden, we're going with.
0: And you'll like this, Josh. He spells his last name. His first name is Felix, and when I interviewed him, we talked about if he was familiar with Felix the cat.
1: I knew you were going to
3: Oh, was he?
2: What about Felix Unger? Did you ask him that?
0: I did not. Next year.
2: Okay.
0: Because now he's going to have to talk to me again, because that's good luck. But it's he spells Rosenqvist. There's no U. It's
3: yeah, I love that.
0: Q-V.
3: It's cool.
0: But a great guy, just had a baby a couple of weeks ago.
2: Mm-hmm. Rosie.
1: Stella.
0: Little Stella.
2: So, Rosie Rosenqvist.
0: Yeah.
2: And
0: congratulations also to Pat McAfee and his beautiful wife. They have a nice little boy delivered on Friday. All right. And great name, Midas Robert McAfee. What a great name. Now, I guess is a great way to segue into the world of sports.
2: That's right. Once again, Knicks complete the sweep. The Cavaliers won 130-93. They await now the winner of the Spurs Thunder. And in Major League Baseball, Houston Astros right-hander Tatsuya Imai.
0: But I know who he rooted for.
2: That's exactly right. And relievers Stephen Okert and Alimber Santa. That's one who can get down the chimney with literally no help from anyone.
3: Just
2: Alimber Santa.
3: Quick as anything.
2: They combined to throw a no-no. Twirled a no-hitter, Tom. A 9-0 win over the Texas Rangers. The first no-hitter in the Major League since Shota Imanaga and two Cubs relievers combined for a 12-0 win over Pittsburgh back in 2024.
0: What's happening here?
2: There weren't any last year, and I think the record is 9.
0: No, I mean this is the theme of our sports cast.
2: No, here.
3: Oh. That's right, listeners. There's one person laughing.
2: And in the NHL last night, Andrei Svechnikov. Now, did I make that name up?
3: You know, we had crossed the tightrope.
4: Yeah,
3: we had made it to the other side.
2: Yeah, we did.
3: With barely a wind gust.
0: And what are you talking about? I'm sorry, I didn't.
2: I'm going to tell you, is this an NHL player, or is this a spy, or is it both?
3: Okay.
0: Oh.
2: Andrei Svechnikov.
3: Semi-hockey related, I suppose.
2: You know, I hear a Russian name in this music, I see a bear skating on the ice.
3: Oh, that'd be so fantastic.
2: Isn't that nice? And Andrei Svechnikov is both. He scored at 14:06 of overtime as the Carolina Hurricanes defeat the Habs and the Have-Nots.
3: Oh, very good.
2: 3-2, and Carolina takes a 2-1 lead in the Eastern Conference final. Shane gots to be here, and Taylor Hall.
1: Well, gotta be somewhere.
2: Okay. Are you laughing at me? Get a pen. Write this name down. Shane.
0: S-H-A-N-E.
2: No, S-H-A-Y-N-E.

0: Okay.
1: Oh. Uh-huh.
0: His last name, Guts to Be Here. GOSTISBEHERE. How do you say that?
1: Do it. Spell it one more time.
0: GOSTISBEHERE.
2: Got to be here.
0: Got to be here.
3: Yep. Got to be here.
1: Yeah.
3: Chick, isn't that a Michael Jackson song?
2: I had a question about the skating bear.
0: Yeah. Yes.
2: Four sets of skates or two sets of skates?
0: Oh. Good skating bears. Just two. Just one on their, as we would perceive, their feet.
2: Okay.
0: None on their hands.
2: Okay. So upright skating bear.
4: Right. Otherwise, you couldn't hold the stick.
2: Good point. I should have thought about that before I asked.
0: I see him skating around eating donuts with a helmet.
1: A helmet?
4: How are you?
1: On a bear?
0: Yeah, you don't want him to fall.
4: Tim Hortons, of course, yeah. How are you?
0: How you doing? Oh, he's falling. Thankfully, he had that helmet on.
4: Help me up, eh?
1: No.
0: And tennis player Arthur...
1: Where?
4: Ash?
0: Shut up, Tom. Tennis player Arthur G.E.A.
4: I believe this is the French Open, isn't it, though?
1: It's the French Open.
4: He thinks this is saving what he did earlier.
0: Oh, yeah.
1: It doesn't clap.
4: You see, I played all of
0: them. I played all of them. No problem here.
1: I'm sorry. Where is it being played?
0: Tennis player Arthur Gee, Gay, Ga, Hee Ha.
4: How's it spelled?
0: G-E-A, Hee Ha.
4: Hee Ha.
0: Had to run off the court for an emergency bathroom break during the French Open debut on Sunday, 2 days ago.
4: I have to poop.
0: Prior to dashing off the court, he's 21 years old, told the chair umpire in French,
4: I have to poop.
0: I need to go to the bathroom. I can't move anymore. I'm going to go on the court.
1: Oh, boy. Well, talk about deuce.
0: That was a cold. And it was all for that.
1: 40 love.
4: No, it's deuce. Sacre bleu.
0: Usually, and the term, I know what the word usually means. Usually, bathroom breaks are only permitted between sets, but sometimes they're permitted in an emergency setting, evidently.
1: Yes, so it's the rule is you can't just go to the bathroom willy-nilly.
0: There's no rule. Usually, between sets, this guy had to go during a set, and they let him go.
1: So because it was an emergency.
4: We could say this is atypical, but not...
0: We certainly could. Yeah.
1: Now, we just saw this. We had the photograph of the guy.
0: I forget the name of the Spur player.
1: At an NBA game.
0: He ran into the public bathroom was the big deal there.
1: He had to pee.
4: And good on that guy, man.
0: Yeah.
4: He went to the closest bathroom and got right back out.
1: But this guy, well... If you read deeply into the article, this was a much more serious matter than just urinating.
3: Did he finish the match? Did he win?
1: He lost.
3: Oh.
0: His opponent, Karen Kachanov.
3: Spy.
0: Exactly. Spy. Very good, Chrissy. Karen is how it's spelled. Mm. She, he.
1: He.
0: Love is love. Ultimately won the match. Mr. Hia. Ranked 135th, trailing the 13th seeded Kachanov 4-2, and he had to make a move to the bathroom. Mm.
4: I see.
0: The umpire allowed him to break because of medical circumstances.
1: Mayor.
0: Whatever.
1: Well, they learned their lesson during the water polo matches when they wouldn't let the one guy go. They had to call the game.
0: You know, that's
4: you got a floater.
0: Wait a minute. That's an interesting. You know they urinate in the pool when they're playing water polo.
3: Absolutely.
4: No doubt.
1: Like, again, this was a more serious transaction.
0: That's like 70% of urine in the water polo pool.
4: Yes.
0: You know, I played water polo, Tom, but my horse kept drowning.
1: Your horse drowned, did he?
0: You got to keep his head up.
4: You need a long snorkel.
0: Hell, you really.
1: Well, thank you.
0: Really,
1: that's good to know.
0: Oh, wait a minute. The enhanced games, and I thought this was a faux made-up story.
4: This was an old SNL bit.
1: Yeah, we'll come back with the
0: We're going
1: games.
0: To come back with that, I'm being told.
1: Thank you very much.
0: Wait a minute. Hang on. Yes, we're coming back.
1: Okay. All right.
0: Thank you, Tom.
1: Thank you very much. I want to remind you that the pop-up shop has popped back up. Go to bobandtom.com. Some cool stuff there. We had a new shirt that sold out so quick, we're bringing it back. We are in the O'Reilly Auto Parts studios. 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
10: Welcome back to the Bob and Tom Show. We are in the O'Reilly Auto Parts Studios. Of course, Tom is here. Ooh. And there's Christy Lee at the news desk.
11: Hi.
10: There's Pat Godwin.
12: Hey, Chick.
10: Hey, there's Jim Oskey.
12: Yeah, man.
10: There's Josh Arnold.
13: Hi.
10: Ace Cosby's here.
14: Hello.
10: I am Chick McGee, and right back to Tom. And we got a couple of sports.
9: I'm wondering if the odd way I feel today is because I had too much sugar yesterday.
12: Well, that happened last time, didn't it?
10: Yeah.
9: You
10: had a headache.
9: I had a delicious butter pecan ice cream cone.
11: Oh, nice. Last good evening. Choice.
9: But for brunch, I went to this place and I had a version of French toast that I think was coated with the essence of goodness. It was like the sugariest syrup. God, it was amazing. It was like a candy bar.
10: Is that right?
9: For breakfast.
11: You never take a bite and go, ooh, that's too much sugar?
9: No, I said, this is great. I should have this every morning.
11: Okay.
9: I could put back on the 50 pounds I've lost.
10: Who? What? No, you don't. This is too much sugar.
11: Yeah.
9: It's delightful.
11: Things can be very sugary.
10: No, you can't have that attitude.
9: The syrup had some fancy name that I think translates to nothing but sweet raw sugar. It was just delightful. But I'm a little out of it this morning.
10: Evidently, there's something out there in the competitive sports world called the enhanced games. They allow and encourage athletes to take performance-enhancing drugs.
11: Oh.
10: The more the merrier, they say.
9: Do they test for them?
10: I don't know.
11: Why would they do that if they encourage it?
10: I would think that...
11: You have to be enhanced to compete?
10: If you're going
11: to
10: compete against people who are enhanced, you better be enhanced.
11: Yeah, that's what I would think.
9: Asking. Right? I think it's a fair question.
10: The games took place over the weekend. Only one world record was broken during the competition in Las Vegas. Kristen Golomev swam the 50-meter freestyle in 3 seconds. No. In 20.81 seconds, faster than the current record of 20.88 seconds.
12: Oh, boy. And she's all juiced up, is she?
10: Evidently.
12: Clitoris the size of a cigar.
9: This one is not because of being juiced up.
11: What?
10: And this is a man, Christian.
12: Oh.
10: Was wearing a special full-body polyurethane suit, which is banned during some sanctioned races.
12: Gotcha.
9: Essentially a seal. Yeah, the article goes on to say that's the big advantage is the weird suit.
11: So he didn't have steroids in him.
9: He may have, but he wore the suit.
10: However, these enhanced games, if you broke a world record, you received $1 million bonus. And Christian, only one to receive $1 million bonus.
12: How about that?
9: Are there legalities with this? I mean, if the person has some kind of massive overdose or...
12: I think that's the risk you take.
11: I think.
10: Right? You want to have a world record or not?
12: Want $1 million or what?
9: You know, would you want to have this in baseball?

0: Have a team that's all jacked.
1: Yeah, again. Yeah. There was a gentleman called Fred Curley who predicted that he would destroy... He would destroy Usain Bolt's 100-meter record of 9.5. He was enhanced, did everything he could. He can only come up 9.97. Son of a
2: gun. So close.
1: His time would have placed him last at the Paris Olympics 2 years ago.
0: You know why they say, you know why he's faster with the steroids, Christy?
2: Why?
0: It's you understand aerodynamics.
2: Sure.
0: And his testicles are so small that they're not, they're tucked in there.
3: Less drag.
0: yeah, there's less drag. And then the acne on his back also really lightens the...
1: It serves as an airfoil.
0: Was Lance Armstrong, did he lead the parade? How do they do that?
1: I don't know.
0: Okay.
4: Stupid world record.
0: Would you want to see enhanced porno?
1: Or porn?
3: So with steroids? Is that what you mean?
0: No, with other enhancements.
2: What?
3: There's
1: plenty of enhancements to everybody. Lips and boobs and butts.
3: And apparently almost every porn set, a bowl of just Viagra.
1: Right.
3: You just like M&Ms.
0: Yeah. Oh, okay. I was thinking more like extended...
2: Members?
0: Yeah, with like a prosthetic...
3: I don't want to see fake things.
1: That's a whole new ball game, sis. That's not,
0: It'd be enhanced.
1: Well, no. What they're talking about, drug enhanced, not plastics.
2: Not plastic surgery.
0: I think they'd be latex, but let's
3: It's all out there.
1: Argue about what the material is.
0: Listen, as a dildologist, now I know you study dildography, completely different science. People get so confused.
1: Third time. A Belgian man. Belgian man has broken the Guinness World Record for the most tongue to nose touches in 1 minute.
3: Huh. Whose nose?
1: Sasha. Yeah.
2: Tongue to nose.
1: Sasha.
3: Chickster.
1: Sasha Feiner. F-E-I-N-E-R. Feiner.
0: Probably Feiner.
1: Claimed the title with a total of 421 tongue to nose touches in 60 seconds. The previous record, 334.
2: His own nose?
3: Yeah.
1: Yeah. Oh.
3: It's like, sir, just use a Kleenex. Don't 4 year old it.
2: Can anybody hear?
1: Right here.
2: Oh my God, you can't.
3: Yeah, Dutch.
0: I can't.
2: There's no way I could do that.
1: Right up against my tongue, baby. Look at this, Josh. You want to go watch some cartoons?
3: Bing.
0: This guy, I bet the ladies love this guy.
1: Now I got tongue on my nose.
0: How many times he touches his nose with his tongue?
1: 421, surpassing the old record of 334.
3: Oh, so it's fast also.
2: Yeah.
1: 60 seconds.
2: Like a snake.
1: I bet it did sound like that.
3: Yeah.
0: So when this guy works on a lady... He doesn't just spell the alphabet, it's in bold italics. Yum, yum, yum, yum, yum, yum, yum. Yum, yum, eat him up.
1: Did you say works on a lady?
2: That's what he said.
0: Yeah, he did say that. You know what I'm saying.
3: He also said yum, yum, eat him up.
2: Did you hear that?
0: That's a yum, yum, eat him up is a reference to an episode of The Little Rascals that set me back culturally.
1: Yeah.
0: That I've never really recovered from.
1: Yes, that's what did it.
0: I mean, the evils done by... The movies.
1: The Little Rascals.
0: I think Hollywood is guilty of poisoning the minds of everyone, especially when it comes to the stereotypes of certain ethnicities, that it's very hard to get over them.
3: Some are good.
1: Some might have.
0: Yes, those lazy people.
1: Some might have the wherewithal to realize maybe that's a stereotype. Not really.
0: Okay.
3: That's the key, isn't it? Yeah, yes. We can all.
1: That's the rule.
3: Yeah.
0: So this guy.
1: This is the 43-year-old Feiner's second tongue-related record.
2: Ooh.
1: He previously achieved the record title for the largest tongue circumference male.
0: How do they measure that?
3: We talked about that when he did it.
2: Oh, God. Okay.
3: He just makes like a ball with his tongue.
1: But he's,
0: there's a photograph
1: there. It refers to it as he inflated his tongue.
2: That is so gross.
1: To 6.69 inches. That's half a foot to me and you.
0: That's gross.
3: That's insanity.
2: That is so gross. Please, thank you, Jason. I can't look at that.
3: Boy, God, I didn't know Christy was so squeamish when it came to men's mouths.
1: You're missing a lot of...
2: not men's mouths, but tongues like that.
1: That is, she brings up a good point.

0: point, ladies, I would guess,
1: yes,
0: don't really ever see the guy's tongue.
2: They don't need you, I suppose.
0: Unless they're upside down, maybe? No, wait a minute.
1: No.
0: Hold it.
1: No.
3: Isn't it tradition after a fine meal at a nice restaurant to stick your tongue out and go, this is me and you later?
1: No, right. Don't do that again.
3: No wonder that hasn't been working for me. No wonder.
0: Let the record show that Tom did.
2: He's working on a lady over there.
0: This is me and you later, and stuck his tongue out and went,
1: yeah, he did.
3: And beat him up.
2: There are ladies out there that dig the Tom.
0: Him and that cowboy hat.
2: They love it, man.
3: Cowboy hat on yesterday.
0: That is viral.
3: Mm. Walking the dog.
0: Like Ebola.
3: The weird thing is I forgot I had it on.
0: How do you forget you have a cowboy hat?
3: No, there's more to the story. I'm not telling the story.
0: It's impossible to forget you have a cowboy hat on.
3: No, but I had the cowboy hat on. I went for a long walk with the dogs.
0: Uh-huh.
3: And I'm supposed to wear the cowboy hat, I've told you, as directed by my dermatologist,
0: right,
3: so I don't get cancer on my ear again.
0: Whatever.
1: Right.
0: And please.
3: So I forgot I had it on.
0: Full disclosure, you're listening to the cast album of South Pacific.
3: I was.
2: With a cowboy hat on.
3: I listened
0: this
3: to
0: is
3: the
0: all a true story.
2: Homeless guy in the car.
3: I listened to the cast album of South Pacific, the 2008 Broadway version and the original.
2: With a cowboy hat.
3: Uh-huh. With a cowboy hat on.
2: Wally High Noon.
0: Yes. Yeah.
3: So in other words, I was preparing in case they do make the Village People story. I mean, they made the Michael Jackson movie. That makes a fortune. If they made the Village People, I'd go see that. In any event, I'm walking the dogs, and I'm kind of away from my neighborhood, but one of my neighbors pulls up. And we start talking. We have a semi-normal conversation.
0: I got to go follow Tom.
3: For quite a while. And then after he drives away, I realize, I wonder if he thinks I'm a complete douchebag for wearing this cowboy hat and these mirrored sunglasses.
2: Nothing to do with the hat.
4: Or the glasses. Yeah, like Pat said, were you wearing the cowboy hat when you picked up your new special friend?
3: No.
2: Is that what
3: No, I was not. Awesome. It's hard to, I can't wear it when I drive because it hits the back of the seat.
0: Do you have a picture of the mirrored sunglasses? I need a ruling on that before I make my final.
2: You probably look like a sheriff.
1: Are they those ski ones?
3: Yeah, they're knockoffs on the 70s era Bonnie Bell, whatever they were, ski shades.
0: Bell or Bowl?
3: Or they're
1: like red, white. They're white with red on them.
3: They're red, white, and blue, and they've got. They're great for skiing, and I found a place in Japan that
0: Spider
3: makes
0: them. Savage wore those. They are not bulletproof.
3: I'm not sure if Spider wore them, but thank you so much for bringing. Who is his best friend?
0: Claudine.
3: Billy Kidd.
0: Yeah,
3: Billy Kidd would.
0: With two D's.
3: Anybody that skied in the 70s knows what I'm talking about.
2: So you were wearing that cowboy hat and those sunglasses?
1: Yeah.
2: People thought you were walking to a Kid Rock show.
0: Yeah.
5: My name is Kid.
3: I enjoyed that, I think. When we come back, will that have you concluded our sports broadcast?
0: Yeah.
3: Okay. That was fascinating. We have a little bit of sad news in the world of.
0: Oh, good. Well, now we're looking forward to sad news.
1: Well,
3: depends. You know, I mean,
1: he was 95.
3: They tried.
1: Nice life. Oh, I'm talking about somebody else.
3: Oh, I got a different sad story.
1: Oh, okay.
3: We got a really cool elephant story in the news that's got a happy ending.
2: Oh, good.
3: We also have.
2: That was an elephant.
3: How to get really drunk and drive across a golf course in your car.
0: I can do that.
3: And what might happen.
0: I can do that anytime.
3: I hope you can rejoin us here in the O'Reilly Auto Parts studios. 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
6: 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It appears by its own numbers, the U.S. government seems insolvent. 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
11: That's right.
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12: Don't let this be you this year. Where are the fireworks? Where are the fireworks?
10: I see flashes.
12: Boom.
10: No.
12: Boom.
10: Thank you, Earl. He's got all kinds of cool stuff. I got lenses inside my eyeballs.
11: Yeah.
10: They're going to be there till the end.
11: Yeah.
10: It'll be the last part of me.
12: Oh, that's, well, that's a wonderful.
10: But that and my fillings.
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13: I have
12: Arnold.
13: An idea, Chick.
12: Yes.
13: When you introduce us, how about we each say our favorite pie?
12: Wonderful. Okay. Here's Christy Lee at the news desk.
11: Peach.
12: There's Pat Godwin at the music desk.
14: Banana cream.
12: There's Jeff Oskey.
15: Rhubarb.
11: Huh.
15: Not strawberry, straight rhubarb.
11: Okay.
10: That's a good choice, and not a lot of people, including when I was a kid, I refused to try rhubarb pie because it looked disgusting. It looked like red celery.
15: Yeah.
10: Then a couple years ago, I had a piece. It's amazing.
11: It's
10: very
11: good.
10: A very good choice.
12: Yes. Josh Arnold.
15: Apple.
11: Apple.
12: There's
11: classic.
12: Ace Cosby.
16: Jerry.
12: Chick McGee. Pecan.
11: Oh.
12: Hello, Tom.
10: Well, our pie lady.

0: make so many good pies.
1: And cookies.
0: That peanut butter chocolate pie.
2: Oh, yeah.
0: Non-traditional.
1: That's true.
3: Very good.
1: But that's your favorite?
0: It's kind of like eating a candy bar, and I don't eat candy bars. So.
1: Now, correct me if I'm wrong, but don't they call that the Chick McGee pie?
2: Yes.
0: I believe that's that's very good.
1: Yeah, oh, yeah.
2: Is there a whiskey glaze?
3: There is.
2: Oh, yeah.
3: That you can add as much as you like.
2: I use all of it.
1: And do what I do. You can add as much whiskey as you like.
2: Oh.
0: Doesn't a whiskey glaze sound like someone that walked out of the movie Blazing Saddles?
3: Sounds like somebody who would work with Red Celery. the vaudeville team of Red Celery and Whiskey Glaze.
1: Red that Celery works. And like Whiskey Glaze. Ta-da!
0: Now, let's see, where were we? We had finished your sports broadcast?
1: Yes, we have.
0: Okay.
1: And I am finished.
0: Okay.
4: No, you're not.
0: I didn't play the proper outro.
1: Oh, you didn't?
0: This is going to take a little time.
1: All righty, sir.
0: Just
1: are you
0: stall
1: hunting,
0: for me.
1: Hunting right now?
2: It takes some
1: okay.
2: time.
1: Okay.
3: Little girl, Mr. Randy Watson! Yes!
5: This is what you farm it for.
1: Hey!
0: There you go.
1: Thank you.
0: What was going on there? There's a lot.
3: You also have your jazz playing.
0: I'm sorry. I'm
1: not sure that's your jazz playing.
0: Okay,
1: right.
0: Sorry.
1: It's okay.
4: Your jazz played like 24/7.
1: There it is.
0: What? How?
1: How is? Yeah.
0: What is that coming from?
1: Well, no, Tom. I'll tell you.
3: From you.
1: I'll tell you what the problem is. It's your that whole board is a mess.
3: You got to get Eddie in here.
1: Yeah.
4: He's off today.
1: Yeah.
3: No, you got to call him.
1: Okay. Oh, my God.
0: Well, okay.
1: You'll never get it fixed.
0: I'm sorry.
3: It is your fault.
0: Chick McGee, this is what we farted for. Okay. Back to you, Christy Lee.
4: Sonny Rollins, the legendary tenor saxophonist known for his bold tone and constant experimentation, has passed away at the age of 95. Most of you probably know his work on the Rolling Stones album Tattoo You, and he's really prominent. And Waiting for a Friend, isn't that? Yeah, that was the song he's
1: don't care for that
4: featured
1: song.
4: On.
0: I hate that song.
1: Where
4: you do,
1: are you on the term rest in power, Tom?
4: Rest in power? I've never heard that.
1: Yeah, instead of rest in peace, rest
3: in
1: power.
3: Right, right. Yeah.
0: I never heard it.
1: No kidding.
4: I had never heard it either.
3: Oh. Yeah.
1: I hate to sound like Tom, but everywhere, I think.
3: I have
1: seen it a lot.
3: Quite a bit, too, and I think rest in peace is just fine.
1: Yeah,
3: I mean,
1: yeah.
3: We know that you did great things while living.
1: Yeah.
0: Oh, I see. So it's an alternate definition of RIP?
3: Yeah.
0: No.
1: No.
0: You can't change the classics. Like, I'm tired of it. It's like when they, instead of saying, gentlemen, start your engines, drivers, start your engines, let's remove all the magic.
1: Yeah, well, if that removes the magic, that one simple phrase,
0: they could
1: have said,
0: lady and gentlemen, start your engines.
4: I do
3: like
4: that.
3: There's nothing wrong with that. You're right.
0: That's much better. That's Mr. Penske's only major screw up.
1: well, you know what?
4: I'm sure he'll hear about it.
1: Wait, hang on a second. Yeah, Mr. Penske's saying, that's good to know, Tom. Thank you very much.
0: No, shut up. I know.
1: No, I didn't say that.
0: No, but RIP, rest in power, no.
1: Okay.
0: You can't co-opt a classic phrase like that.
1: Hmm.
0: I mean, are they gonna change?
1: A lot of people enjoy
0: we
1: it.
0: We the people to we the persons. I mean, no, you can't do that.
3: We'll see.
4: We'll see.
0: We the proper people.
1: Mm-hmm.
0: That was the original way it was written. And then somebody stepped up and said,
1: next thing you know,
0: everybody's equal and free to my ass.
1: Girls in women's bathrooms.
3: What is it, an animal farm? All animals are equal, but some are more equal.
1: Right.
0: So, Christy, what have you got?
1: Never mind.
0: You got, so we have sad news from the world of jazz.
4: And sad news from the world of nature. Danish officials say a dead humpback whale they've nicknamed Timmy is now being towed out to sea.
0: Now, wait a second. See, right away. Timmy. You can't name something in distress Timmy because odds are...
4: What?
0: It's going to...
1: Tiny Timmy?
0: This is the whale that they kept towing back to the shore.
4: Yes, the Baltic Sea whale.
3: Nature was trying to nature.
4: Yeah.
3: And they were really... Their hearts were in the right place, but boy, they... No.
4: The whale had previously stranded several times before dying in the Baltic Sea. A section of beach on the Danish island of Anholt has been closed off while crews move the whale into deeper water. Gases building up inside the decomposing whale have caused the body to swell, raising concerns about a dangerous rupture near shore. And we've all seen the videos of this.
0: Oh, boy.
4: It's horrifying.
1: Well, but you think fireworks are beautiful.
3: Yeah. Oh, yeah.
1: Maybe. Might, whale explode.
0: It'll turn a dead whale into a blue whale. As it blew up. It done blowed up, Timmy.
3: That's also part of that ecosystem. That's going to be if you're a fish, that's the place to be.
4: Hell yeah. Exactly.
3: The new hometown buffet just opened.
0: And Shakespeare saw this coming.

0: did.
1: Yeah. Uh-huh. Something's rotten in Denmark. It's that Timmy. He's stinking up the whole country.
0: Boy, oh boy. We thought it was the murder of the king.
2: Yeah.
3: It turns out.
2: Out damn spot or something. Yeah.
4: A team of doctors and vets in Pakistan have developed a novel treatment.
3: Doctors in Pakistan.
0: Oh.
4: For elephants suffering from tuberculosis. The treatment involves feeding the elephants at least 400 pills a day.
0: Have you ever heard an elephant cough?
4: No.
0: It is real loud.
2: When you said tuberculosis, and I know this isn't the right disease, I saw elephants smoking with their trunks. Yeah, I don't know why I saw that in my mind. Yeah.
4: The effort by staff at the Karachi Safari Park.
1: I think it's Karachi.
4: Karachi, that's right. Involves administering the tablets the same as those used to treat TB in
1: there?
4: Humans.
1: They have delicious Karachi chops.
2: What are Karachi?
0: Like karate. It sounds slightly like karate chops.
4: Oh.
2: Are you kidding me?
1: They're made of.
2: You went ahead with
1: elephant.
2: That?
1: No, I just thought of it. They can't all stick. I'm sorry. So the elephants have tuberculosis?
4: Yes, and they're feeding them pills hidden inside food ranging from a variety of sweets, apples, and bananas. It's the same treatment they use for humans, but obviously it's got to be 400 times
1: But it's
4: more.
1: Like trying to give your dog a pill. They put it inside a...
4: Yeah.
2: I don't have that problem.
1: 400 pills. Why don't they just use suppositories?
0: Are you going to volunteer?
4: Yeah, really.
1: Hey,
4: yeah.
1: Hey Chuck. Chuck, I'll hold the ladder.
2: Would you participate in a suppository for your puppy dog?
1: Oh, of course.
2: No. You would.
0: You do what you can to
1: okay.
0: take care of your pups.
1: Wait a minute.
2: Absolutely not.
1: I did not know this was in here. It's this version of it says an elephant suppository would be roughly the size of a Stanley thermos.
0: Whoa!
5: Oh, I was going to say fire extinguisher.
4: Yeah, yeah. It has to be pretty big.
1: Yeah. Wow. I don't understand why they don't. I mean, can't they just make a bigger pill? They have to give the elephant 400 different.
2: Why don't they like an injectable or something? Why can't they?
0: These are elephant experts.
1: How would you inject an elephant though? Could you get through the skin?
2: I would think so.
4: These are conversations from my
2: Neil?
4: Vet friend. We should try to get him on the phone. He would know all these answers.
1: Oh, he's a big creature vet.
4: Yes, big creature vet.
1: Well, ask him if they. Ask him about how big is an elephant suppository.
2: I love
1: A and B, are they clearly marked?
4: Dr. Jeff, if you're listening.
1: They don't give it to the... I'm supposed to... This thing, are you kidding me?
0: Yeah, what?
1: What, I'm in the village, people? I can't mount that thing. What's coming up, Christy Lee? Give me a hint.
4: I'll give you a hint.
1: Oh, I have a special treat.
4: Oh, you do?
2: I bet you don't.
0: Is it for all of us?
1: Yeah, this is a special treat. We missed today in history the last 4 days.
2: I was right.
4: Oh, no.
0: We have a marathon of history, though.
1: So I compiled some of the important things that we missed.
4: Oh, okay.
2: Not so much as a special treat, but a catch-up.
1: Yes.
2: Okay.
1: Okay. I'm really excited.
2: Well, maybe there is something amazing that we missed.
1: Yeah. We missed something important. It's always important to remember things in history.
2: Mm-hmm. It's not going to be dull and boring. You're right.
1: When they write the history of the last, several years... They're going to be writing, how the hell did housing go up so much in value? What I'm talking about is your house. If you own your house, it is most likely worth significantly more than it was just a few years ago. And I did my homework on this because I had heard some vague numbers, but I looked it up. And right now, the average home in the United States is worth approximately 40 to 50% more than it was 5 years ago. And I'll read the following sentence. Over the past 10 years... Houses are up roughly 75 to 100% depending on the market and metric used. So what is the point of this? 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
8: On your way in... Clarksville Dispatch reporting not any crashes, but a couple of automobile breakdown problems. Now, this is in the eastbound lanes of I-24 around Exit 1 and Exit 8, so possibly some slowdowns for you this morning. I'm Lee Irwin.
9: 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For live traffic cams and more, download the Clarksville Now and Christian County Now apps.
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10: 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Currently 61.
2: Enough rain already. Smashing Pumpkins, tickets at stake this hour.
11: What do you mean? Smashing Pumpkins.
2: The Pumpkins? Okay. We have a tribute to that, by the way. Remind me to dig that
11: up. Oh, we
2: do.
11: Yeah, we do.
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11: Hey, welcome back to the Bob and Tom Show. We're in the O'Reilly Auto Parts Studios. Christy Lee is at the news desk.
10: Hi.
11: There's Pat Godwin.
12: Hello.
11: There's Jeff Oskey.
12: Hey, Chick.
11: There's Josh Arnold.
12: I have a proposition for Oskey and maybe you, Chickster.
11: All right, I'll keep an open mind. There's Ace Cosby.
13: Hello.
11: I'm Chick McGee. Hello. Tom Griswold, who seems
2: discombobulated.
12: Yes, how do you feel about, and maybe we'll do this in the winter when I grow out my winter's beard. How do you feel about beard dye day where we just jet black them up?
11: Oh, man.
10: That would be so fun.
13: I have a lot left over you could use.
2: But, I mean, but then you'd have to live with it.
12: Well, maybe we'll do it like on a day before we actually shave them or something.
10: Well, doesn't it wash out? You could use one that washes out.
11: Oh, do they make right away, man.
12: Pat, how long does it typically last?
13: 2-3 weeks, depending on how gray you are.
11: Oh. Yeah.
14: That'd be fun.
10: We could just use Sharpies and color. Let me tell
11: you. You know how you stand somewhere and think of a good joke, and is this a $9 joke? Is this a $12? Yeah, it'd be the same. Is this a 3-week joke?
12: Right.
11: Yeah.
12: Exactly.
11: I don't know. Oh, but there are many, many pictures of me with my dyed beard before I decided not to dye the beard.
12: I don't know that I knew that you were doing that.
11: Oh.
14: You were a dyer.
11: Oh, I dyed the hell out of it, baby.
12: Oh,
11: yeah. Gotcha. And in the hair a little bit, actually. Yeah. Mm.
2: Hey, what's the story with Mick Jagger?
11: Talk to me.
2: I mean, McCartney, obviously.
10: Went gray.
2: 80-something. It looks great. Mm-hmm. But, I mean, Mick, come on. Is that a wig?
10: Was his dad gray?
13: He has a good colorist. Yeah. That's a good dye job.
11: What do you mean? Is that a wig?
2: But he certainly doesn't have chestnut brown locks at age 80-something.
10: He might.
11: Some people do.
12: I've always wondered that, too. But I'm...
10: You had an aunt who didn't have gray hair.
11: Remember?
2: Yes, but I think she was... Well, never mind.
12: Like, Godwin, Mathau, was he dying?
13: Was he dying, yeah, obviously.
12: Because in my head, I'm like, man, that guy's jeans, he just has black hair when he's 87 or whatever.
13: Yeah, no.
11: See, but I don't think we should use this forum for definitively saying of Walter Mathau died.

0: dyed his hair. I think that's irresponsible.
1: It didn't look terrible, did it?
0: And I don't think you should be saying that Mick Jagger obviously dyed his hair.
2: I'm not asking. I was just asking.
1: I'm an expert. I said it. He's definitely colored.
0: Did you hear how irresponsible that is?
2: Yeah, I'm a fan, though. So whatever works for Mick. Now, I thought we would dip our toes into a little bit of early history, if that's okay with you.
0: Well, wait a minute. We do have a chick picture of me with a dark beard. Oh, there you go. Yeah, that's dyed a little bit. Yeah. Mm.
1: Oh, yeah.
3: I mean, it's a great dye job because you've got a touch. Don't they have that touch of gray?
1: That's the secret right there.
0: Yeah, there you go.
2: Yes, in that photograph, to me, you look like a cult leader of some fake religion.
0: there is
2: the lamb in Central America.
0: There's a Netflix show about a cult leader, and I kind of look like him in this picture.
4: Yeah, that is true. Oh, gosh. Yeah. Don't want True Promises or whatever it is.
0: Ooh. I'm sorry, Tom. Today in history.
2: Okay, I got a phone. Yes. Just give me a second.
0: All right. There's a picture of me, dying.
4: You compiled it all for us.
0: I thought you had it already.
2: I did. I thought I did, too. I can't see.
3: You know, we would all be so lucky to age as well as Godwin, Tom, and Chick.
0: Thank you.
5: Very nice of you to say that.
3: Handsome gents. Thank
0: you very much. Oh, yes.
1: I don't mean age. You know what I mean.
0: Handsome as the day is long. Would you like to go out on a date?
2: Christy, do a story. I've misplaced my notes here that I had.
0: What?
2: Okay. My calendar. I can't find it.
3: Christy, aren't these three men hotter?
0: Will Tom ever be able to find his Today in History notes? Will Christy read another story? Will Chick McGee ever shut the hell up? Oh, Christy?
4: The man who did that on the... Remember the gentleman that sat here with us who was on the soap opera Young and the Restless Forever?
0: What's his name? Yes. Eric Braden.
4: Yes. We were watching, don't laugh at me, but for some reason we got on the Herbie the Love Bug train yesterday.
0: Oh, yeah.
4: And we were watching Herbie from Paris to Monte Carlo.
0: Yep.
4: And he's the guy that they're racing.
0: Damn right he is.
4: Down to Monte Carlo.
1: Yes. Yep.
4: Yes.
0: He's also in one of the Planet of the Apes movies as the villain.
4: Really?
0: He wants to examine Zira and dissect her.
1: Isn't
0: whatever.
1: He in Titanic?
2: Yeah.
0: He's also, he plays John Astor, I think.
4: I was kind of shocked.
2: Jacob Astor, I think, yeah.
4: Because I just remember him on Young and the Restless. And when I saw him, I went, oh,
3: he's a cool, distinguished sounding guy.
4: Very cool. Very distinguished.
2: He's a great guy. He was in here twice and real,
3: oh, that's cool.
4: Really
2: funny.
4: Nice.
3: Christy, what was Herbie's origin? How did he come to life?
4: Well, that's a great question because we started with Herbie Fully Loaded because that's the NASCAR theme one and we were all thinking about race
3: cars. That's one with Lindsay Lohan?
4: Yes. And Justin Long. And then we went to Herbie Goes from, Paris to Monte Carlo.
3: So you went backwards.
4: Yeah. And that's where Don Knotts has all the wrenches on his overalls.
0: Don Knotts is in a Herbie movie?
4: Yes.
3: I love that one.
2: And Oskay's looking puzzled because he thought it was Herb.
6: Yeah, I was super disappointed.
2: I thought it was going to be Cheech and Chong.
4: If you're on the Herb, it would be really fun to watch.
2: Yeah, I have Today in History, the days we missed.
0: you kids at home, that's called Killing Time, so Tom can find stuff.
2: You're welcome. Mm-hmm. This is an easy one. Born in 1866. Daniel Gabriel Fahrenheit.
0: He invented I-70.
3: That's exactly right. We wouldn't have that interstate.
0: Across the country. A lot of people think it was Eisenhower.
2: Fahrenheit, of course, developed the thermometer.
3: The whole thermometer, not just part of it.
2: Hmm. Yeah. Oh. And he famously gave it to one of his buddies. The guy put it in his mouth. He goes, no. It's not where it goes.
0: His original idea was just no numbers. Mm. And it was like halfway hot or all the way hot is what they'd say.
2: Did you ever notice
3: what's your temperature? This much?
2: Yeah. By the way, the thermometer gets kind of a bad rap. Did you ever notice if you pull into like a church or a school and there's a thermometer, big poster?
0: Oh, sure. Yeah.
2: They're going to ask you for money.
1: Yep.
0: Absolutely.
3: It's often the gauge, isn't it?
2: It's often a fundraiser. Happy birthday to...
0: Here's what I heard when you said gauge. It's often the gaze, isn't it?
3: The gays always want our money.
6: Tom, do we know which came first, the Fahrenheit thermometer or the Celsius thermometer?
0: It was Kelvin.
6: Oh, Kelvin.
0: Actually, yeah.
2: Yeah, there's Kelvin, Fahrenheit, centigrade. As a radio guy, Chick and I both lived through an era in which, I don't know how this happened. I think it might have been Jimmy Carter's fault. You had to give the temperature in Fahrenheit and Celsius.
0: Tomorrow's high, 32 degrees. That's 0 Celsius.
2: I refuse to do it.
0: Yeah.
3: Yeah.
2: I did it for about a week. I said, no, I'm an American. I don't care. Let's see now. And I think we should go back to the 100-yard dash, but that's another story.
0: I agree with that.
2: Happy birthday, Josh. You'll get this one. Harry Burnett Reese.
3: No idea.
4: Mm.
2: The inventor of the Reese's Cup.
4: Oh, really?
3: I'm unfamiliar.
0: Well, wait a minute. I guess. What?
2: 1879, he was born.
0: Henry. What sort of invention? Like, we need a chocolate peanut butter candy. Well, let's have chocolate and put peanut butter. Is that really an invention?
2: Yeah.
0: No?
2: Maybe, yeah, should I say creator of?
3: I mean, it's.
0: Oh, it's amazing.
3: I hope Nobel Prize. He was at least considered.
2: You've seen his grave. Here lies Reese's Pieces.
3: Reese's Pieces, yeah.
0: Reese's Pieces.
2: Happy birthday, Tommy Chong. Wow, born in 1938.
3: Yeah.
0: Ooh, he's getting up there, man.
4: Yeah.
0: Yeah.
2: Stoner, the Mount Rushmore of stoners. Go ahead. Who do you got?
4: He's up there. Chong.
2: Jeffrey. Yeah. You got Cheech, you got your Chong.
0: Don't you have to put
4: Woody Harrelson?
0: What about Seth Rogen? He's got a bit of bar.
2: Yeah. Doug Benson, maybe.
3: Yeah. Snoop goes before.
2: Oh, yeah. Of course.
0: Snoop.
2: Let's see. Happy birthday, 1941. Bob Dylan, born Robert Zimmerman. Recently booed when his pacemaker went electric. I thought that was.
3: They much preferred the acoustic pacemaker.
2: The pacemaker with the crank.
3: Yeah.
2: let's see. Happy birthday, Priscilla Presley. Which she was 14 when she met Elvis.
0: Why are you mispronouncing Presley?
2: What did I say?
0: Presley.
2: It's a hard Z. do you know this is Christy Lee, born in 1953, Alfred Molina.
4: Alfred Molina does the narration of the octopus in the movie I was talking about.
2: And he's famous for what in Indiana Jones?
4: I don't know.
2: That's that great.
0: Getting his head chopped off early.
2: Yeah.
0: And he's also in a new
3: Burroughs
0: with the Duffer Brothers.
3: That's supposed to be good.
0: I tried to watch it. I'm out.
3: Not for
0: right
3: you?
0: Now.
3: Okay.
0: I'm out right now.
2: John C. Reilly, very fine actor.
4: I love
2: born him. Born in 65. I hear that he's lobbying DreamWorks for a live action Shrek.
4: What?
2: True.
4: Is that true?
3: You think he's Shrek like?
2: Yeah. He's a great actor. How about 1974? Will Sasso?
3: I love him.
0: Yeah.
3: He nailed Curly, dude.
0: Great. I was going to say, he's one of the...
2: Great as Curly in the Three Stooges. He was the guy, the heavyset guy on Mad TV.
3: He's funny.
2: Yeah, he's great. This is important. In 1844, Samuel Morse tapped out the first telegraph message.
0: How do you think he felt when they heard about... two-way radio. I'm going to rule the world. Yep. I got this Morse code going.
3: Never
0: going
3: to be better than that.
2: What? The first message was the first telegraph. But you know what it was?
4: No.
2: We'd like to talk to you about your extended car warranty. That was the very first.
3: Even then, they were just haunting us.
2: And then the next one, it was tongue-in-cheek. It's fun to stay at the YMCA.
0: And you meant tongue-in-cheek.
2: Yeah, yeah. The Brooklyn Bridge opened in this date in 1883.
0: It's the worst that could happen.
2: And people in Manhattan complained about all the hipsters walking across.
0: You remember that? Remember that group? The Brooklyn Bridge?
2: Yeah, sure.
0: Yeah.
2: This is interesting. Indiana Jones and the Last Crusade premiered in 1989. It would prove to not be the Last Crusade. They did a couple more.
3: They actually meant crusade literally there.
2: Yeah.
3: That's as entertaining as movies gets.
2: And it says Harrison Ford was 47 and Sean Connery was 59 playing his father. By my math, that's a 12-year difference.
3: Just so awesome, though.
2: That's Sean Connery.
0: Man. Name the dog, Indiana.
2: Very potent.
3: I saw that at the drive-in. It was that and the Naked Gun. I don't know that I've ever had a happier evening.
0: Wow.
2: Yeah, that's great. What a combination. Ms. Mae Jameson became the first real-life astronaut to appear in an episode of Star Trek.
0: What? I
4: did not know that.
2: Yeah, isn't that
0: Who?
2: Cool?
0: Who?
3: Miss Mae Jameson.
2: Mae Jemison, sorry.
3: Oh,
2: sorry.
4: Did she ever go up in the... I mean, did she?
2: Yeah.
4: Okay.
2: And I heard on the set, apparently, she kept going, fake.
3: This is fake.
2: That's not Tang. What is this crap? You know, she really knew her outer space. But we're not done.
3: And I, by the way, I have a crush on George Takei. Would you see if you could hook us up?
0: That's right.
3: The crew guys were like, we don't. That's a tall order, ladies.
4: Yeah.
2: This is an easy one. I'll give it to you, Mr. Godwin.
0: Okay.
2: 1843, Christian Doppler presents what to the Royal Bohemian Society?
7: The radar?
2: No.
7: The Doppler radar.
8: Christian.
2: The Doppler effect, which would eventually, that's the thing when
0: changes tone. Yeah,
2: when a siren goes by, it goes dee-doo-dee-doo-doo-doo-doo.
0: Train going
7: by. Well, I heard one word and thought I had it. No.
1: It's the same concept.
7: It is. I'm still lost.
0: You would give him credit for that answer if you were testing it.
1: Doppler radar uses the Doppler effect, so
7: Doppler.
2: Well, he concluded his famous presentation in front of the Royal Bohemian Society by presenting the 7-day weather forecast.
1: Isn't that nice?
2: Yeah, that's
1: so you have to acknowledge Godwin, right, yes, though, in order
2: yes,
1: to get
2: yes,
1: to
2: yes, yes, yes. in 1922, this is a baseball one for you, Josh. Babe Ruth was suspended for a day and fined $200 for throwing dirt on an umpire. So,
1: how about that?
2: I wonder what $200 would be in 1922 in American USA dollars today.
1: For Babe Ruth, I bet he would call it worth it. I wonder what the call was.
2: Yeah. Henry Ford announced the end of production of the Model T.
4: Yeah.
2: Oh, this is confusing. What was the car that they made after the Model T?
1: The Model A, which
2: the Model A. Very good, Josh.
1: It's weird.
2: Yeah, and then they started a really weird one. They started the Model I Kia, which you they just gave you the parts.
1: Right.
2: Oh. Yeah, the builder yourself didn't really sell well.
0: Let me ask you something. Do you think you could put a car together if you got the parts?
2: No.
4: God, no.
2: I got a buddy that could.
0: Josh, do you think?
1: Nope. I mean, if you gave me you'd have to give me all the YouTube videos and all the guides.
2: Oh, okay. Oscar could probably do it.
6: I've rebuilt a couple engines.
0: Oh, there you go.
4: But these fancy new engines that are all electronic and stuff. I'd have to be like
6: a
4: 69 Chevelle or something. Yeah.
1: Yeah.
2: 1977, Star Wars was released.
1: A New Hope.
4: Star Wars.
2: The good one. The first one. The real
4: Mandalorian did not do well. Lowest ever Star Wars film opening this weekend.
1: Whoa.
4: For Disney.
2: And interestingly enough, the movie Alien was released in 1979. That's one of the only movies I've walked out of because I was too frightened.
4: Really?
1: Couldn't handle it, huh?
2: Yeah. There's something that happened early on in that movie, and I said, I'm out.
4: Okay.
1: That's intense.
2: I never seen the end of it. I'll never watch it again.
4: You spoil movies all the time. You're not going to spoil that one.
1: You missed
4: one.
1: The dance number? Boy.
7: Yeah. Bob Hope comes out as a cameo.
2: All I know is I saw it and said, I got to get a colonoscopy quick. I want to make sure I'm clean.
0: Little did you know that real life was on the way for you and it was going to be far more terrifying than anything.
2: This is for Josh. Happy birthday, Ralph Waldo Emerson. You're probably familiar with this.
0: Where is he?
2: Poet. Well, he always wears the red and white striped shirt.
0: There we go.
1: And I do,
0: We're a team.
1: And I have the selected writings of.
0: Oh, right. Now who selected those?
1: Did he select them himself?
2: Then, of course, he was in a band with, who was it, Lake and Palmer?
1: Mm-hmm. That's right.
2: Ian McKellen, actor born in 1939, a great Shakespearean, and also. For the nerds out there, he's, Lord of the Rings?
0: And there's a magnificent video of him explaining to Ricky Gervais how he is an actor.
1: That is funny.
0: Go watch that.
1: He's Gandalf.
0: The rest of the
1: day. And he's Magneto, so you got all kinds of nerds.
0: Magneto.
1: Case in point.
2: Born in 1944, the great Frank Oz, who's Yoda, Cookie Monster, yes. Fozzie, Sam the Eagle.
9: Yoda sound nothing like Miss Piggy.
1: Miss Piss Piggy, yeah.
2: Yoda he was. Okay.
1: He also gives Belushi back his prophylactics.
0: That's right.
1: In the jail scene
0: One
1: in Blues Brothers.
0: Prophylactic condom.
2: Oh, that's right.
4: Yeah.
1: He's a good director. He directed the original movie you love, Death at a Funeral.
2: That's
1: the first one.
7: That's
1: great
7: funny. Movie.
1: And Dirty Rotten Scoundrels.
0: He did the British version?
1: Yeah.
0: No kidding.
2: The British version is much better.
0: Yes, it is, yes.
2: Happy birthday to the great Mike Myers, the Canadian comedian, Wayne's World guy, not the monster.
1: Serial murderer from Haddonfield, Illinois.
0: An imaginary.
2: The guy's a genius.
0: Never mind.
1: Murdered his sister one
2: time. Even as a baby, he was groovy. Okay, Octavia Spencer, born in 1970.
1: She's wonderful.
0: And she has 8 sides.
1: That's right.
4: Yeah.
0: Isn't that interesting?
2: Doesn't it sound like a drug commercial? Ask your doctor about Octavia.
1: She played, remember Ma?
0: Yes.
1: Isn't that the name of it?
0: My daughter and I went to see that, and it was terrifying.
1: Yeah, she's quite something in that.
0: Yeah.
2: And then, do you know who this is, Christy Lee?
4: I don't know.
2: Born in 76. Cillian Murphy.
3: Oh, he's awesome.
4: Oh, yeah. The actor?
0: It's Killian.
2: Killian?
0: It took me a long way.
2: Like Boston Celtics?
4: Mm-hmm.
2: Killian? I didn't know that.
0: It's like, no, that'd be.
2: He's the.
0: Actually, Celtics is correct.
4: Oppenheimer
2: guy?
4: Yeah.
2: Mm-hmm.
9: And Peaky Blinders, Tommy Shelby. Not bloody likely.
2: And finally in 78, Brian Urlacher from the Bears.
0: Hall of Fame linebacker. Number 54. In your program, number one in your heart.
2: Yeah, a great classic Chicago Bear, played forever.
0: Did a lot of commercials for hair.
3: Hair was also, restoration. Also diffused bombs. You guys saw that movie, the Urlacher.
0: That's right.
3: Yeah.
0: Make believe it's your
2: penis.
0: Well
2: worth it.
0: Remember that scene? Make believe it's your penis. I love that scene.
2: Now, we're feeling safe and comfortable. And when we come back, we're going to have Today in History. That was just the weekend stuff you missed.
4: Wow.
2: But first, tell me how to feel comfortable and at home.
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17: On your way in, some problems on I-24 this morning. Now, in the eastbound lanes, they have slower traffic around mile marker 10. In the westbound lanes, mile marker

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10: Hey.
9: At the news desk. Pat Godwin.
11: Hello.
9: There's Jeff Oskey.
12: Looking good today, Chick.
9: Thank you, sir. Got the button up. There's it. Josh Arnold.
13: Hi.
9: You got the button up.
13: Yes,
9: you
13: sir.
9: You got the button up, Jeff. Pat has
13: yes,
9: the
13: sir.
9: There's Ace Cosby.
14: Hey.
9: I'm Chick McGee. Hello, Tom.
8: Hello, Chick McGee.
9: Yes, sir.
8: Now it's time to review today in history after we review the last few days in history.
9: All right.
8: I think you'll like this first one, Josh Arnold.
13: Okay.
8: Bram Stoker.
9: He is an expert at keeping fires going.
8: That's
9: exactly right.
8: Very in
9: good.
8: 1897, the novel Dracula goes on sale in London.
13: It's a good one.
12: Yeah, wasn't it called the Stroker Poker? He was the first one
9: exactly
12: to come
9: right.
12: up with the...
8: and then, of course, the sequel. 2 years later, The Vampire Strikes Back. Excellent.
13: Pretty good, yeah.
8: Yeah. Did you ever eat those Bram Stoker's chocolates?
10: Yeah. No, I haven't.
8: Don't
10: had
8: get
10: those.
8: The blood-filled ones.
10: Ooh,
8: they taste awful.
10: Yeah.
8: Let's see now. In 1930,
9: I don't think that works. Let's take a look at that.
8: In 1930, the Supreme. Well, if you know it's Stover's, never mind. The Supreme Court ruled buying liquor does not violate the Constitution.
9: You sure doesn't.
8: Free slurred speech. That's
9: right.
8: What I believe in. The first. John Lennon and Yoko Ono started their famous second Bed In for Peace at the Queen Elizabeth Hotel in Montreal.
9: You know, somebody behind the scenes at that second one had to say, can't they just keep their clothes on and stay out of bed?
13: My gosh.
9: Good God.
8: It's a lot less work.
9: Cover up.
8: You're lying around in bed. They could have just gone outside with a protest sign.
9: Right.
8: Joined the people. Getting laid in a hotel, although it was with Yoko.
9: Right.
10: Well,

0: boy, oh boy.
1: What's the degree of difficulty on that?
2: But
1: one,
2: I guess
1: huh?
2: a 5-star hotel beats getting pepper sprayed in the face. So, a happy birthday. Ooh, that's unfortunate.
1: Wait a minute.
2: I should have looked ahead. I'm sorry.
1: Who do you got?
2: Al Jolson.
0: Well, he was a big entertainer in his day.
1: Let me tell you something. He was Michael Jackson, Elvis, the whole thing all rolled into one,
2: huge.
1: Man. When he was popular, are you kidding me?
2: Okay, rate it. More offensive. Mickey Rooney.
3: That's bad.
2: That's more offensive.
1: Oh, yeah, Al Jolson, yeah.
2: You
1: absolutely.
2: Think?
0: The blackface
2: and
0: the jazz singer is just one segment.
1: Right.
0: There's...
2: Okay.
0: And it was a widespread thing at the time.
1: Ah, just Rooney, getting started.
0: They kind of knew better when Mickey Rooney did his thing.
1: Right.
3: Yeah.
0: Or they
3: yeah.
0: should have.
3: Good point.
2: Happy birthday, Peter Cushing.
0: That was one of the. Dracula,
1: he's one of the big three. Peter Cushing, Christopher Lee, Vincent Price.
0: Sure, yeah.
1: Boris Karloff.
2: Wasn't Peter Cushing like a real war hero? I'm not joking.
0: Yes.
2: I think he was.
0: Yeah, Chris, and Christopher Lee as well.
1: We can thank Peter Cushing for the polyurethane fill that you get in pillows now.
0: That is true.
2: Oh, the Peter Cushion. That's what that's what you call your belly.
1: Exactly right.
0: he looked at me and said, that's what I call my belly.
1: Your belly.
0: The Peter Cushion.
1: Now, let me tell you something let me tell you something about Tom. Now, he is going to start laughing, and then he will continue to laugh until his face turns red for what he just said.
0: That's all right.
2: I didn't direct it at you.
0: He's cool. Didn't direct it at me.
3: Right at him.
0: Look right in my eyes.
2: This is radio. This is radio. No, I didn't use his name. It could have been any of you guys.
0: Oh, sure. It could have. Yeah.
1: I'll have you know I've worked very hard.
4: Replay
1: for
4: that.
0: It wasn't insulting until this load of BS.
1: Right.
0: You do realize this is all recorded on tape. We can go back and watch you stare at Josh as you say the comment.
1: Video yet, you know?
2: Sorry. It was intended to be generic.
1: And where do you put? Where do you rest your Peter? Against your belly, right?
2: I guess so.
1: Thank you.
4: Mine never rests.
3: No.
2: Born in 1926. This is the 100th anniversary. I'm sure you're aware of this. Of the great Miles Davis.
3: I did not know that.
2: Yeah, they're celebrating a century of Miles Davis.
0: I'm sure you're aware of
1: his his out that kind of blue. What is it? Yeah. Blown. I will
2: kind,
1: be. Kind I will
2: of
1: blow.
2: Blue.
1: Yeah,
2: kind of blue.
1: I loved a bunch of songs off that, and I had no idea that was him or that album.
2: That may be one of the best-selling jazz albums ever.
1: Gotta
2: with,
1: be
2: with good reason. Never nicknamed Smiles Davis.
3: Freddie. No.
2: Angry dude.
1: What's one of them called? Freddy Fever or something? Freddy Funky? Or
3: is he the one that played it with his back to the people?
2: On occasion. Yes.
1: Every now and then.
3: Yeah.
1: Now, you've been there on the comedy tour. You wanted to turn your back. Don't tell me you didn't.
3: Good point. Boy.
2: Stevie Nicks. Oh, born in 1948. Wow. Okay. Stevie Nicks, at one point famous in Fleetwood Mac for wearing top hats.
1: Yeah.
2: Give me four more top hat people.
1: And Rock
3: Slash,
1: just in general,
2: just they could be
3: Mr.
2: Other,
3: Peanut,
2: Mr. Peanut,
4: Dr. Demento,
3: Slash,
1: Dr. Demento,
2: very good.
1: Okay,
2: Cat in the Hat.
0: We gave you a four.
1: Wait a minute, the guys in Punxsutawney.
3: Yeah.
2: Oh, very good.
3: Abe Lincoln.
2: Very good.
1: Oh, Abe Lincoln.
2: Cat in the Hat.
0: Sure. Why not?
2: And you mentioned what, Mr. Peanut? Does the Monopoly Man wear a top hat?
4: He does indeed. And a monocle.
0: Old Uncle Penny Bags?
1: I think it's a short top hat, though.
2: Okay. And that's our tribute to Stevie Nicks. Okay. Great singer, songwriter.
1: Well, what's your favorite Stevie Nicks song with or without Fleetwood Mac?
2: Edge of 17.
1: Okay.
3: Good choice.
1: All right.
2: Yeah. Oh, great song.
1: What is it? Landslide.
4: Oh, yeah.
0: Come on.
1: Landslide.
0: Dude, I think she is so hot. I would still
1: no kidding
0: get with her.
1: Yeah,
0: I find that sexy too.
1: Yeah.
0: A weird witchy lady.
1: Oh yeah.
0: Yeah.
1: Yeah.
2: Want a true Stevie Nicks story?
0: I don't know.
1: Scarves.
2: A friend of mine was
1: did you kiss her?
2: No, God no. A friend of mine
3: God, no.
2: Was dealing with her when she was touring back in the 80s. And
1: is this a guy we all know?
2: Yeah.
1: Okay.
2: And she showed up at a very nice hotel here in town.
3: Yeah.
2: Walked in the lobby and said, there's too much yellow in here. It's bad for my aura, and stormed out.
0: Oh, yeah.
2: So, Josh, and knowing that hotel, by the way, it's very convenient. You could jump off into the lobby from every level. I'm surprised.
0: Oh, one of those insiders.
2: Yeah. That right there, that tells you. It's bad for my aura. Good luck.
0: That's so hot.
2: Good luck with her.
1: I like that kind of thing. Maybe she was sincere, and maybe she felt like it was bad for
0: Stevie,
1: her aura.
0: You've

0: earned it. Do whatever you need to do.
1: Yes.
2: Yeah, you weirdo.
3: Yeah, you're a
1: it's like when I go, I don't do it as often. Yeah. When I went to do a live show on the comedy tour, mm-hmm. There's a guy, third row, center, two seats back. He needs to go. He's bugging me.
0: That's right.
1: Yeah.
3: Yeah. You're a princess in the pea, psycho.
1: Thank you.
3: Just
1: get
3: like
1: out
3: Stevie.
1: Of here.
3: Happy birthday, friend of the show, Bobcat Goldthwait.
1: Bobby.
3: And
4: happy birthday, Bob.
3: Lastly, happy birthday, 64, Lenny Kravitz, who, great singer, great songwriter, good guitar player, and famously, remember his pants?
0: Yep.
3: His
0: yeah.
3: pants, with the whole
4: pants.
3: Crotch area blew
1: Chrissy
3: out.
1: Has that as her home screen on her iPhone.
3: Yeah, so that'll pretty much cover it today.
2: Who was he with? Who was the female?
0: Lisa Bonet?
2: Yeah. Oh, yeah. Were you a Lisa Bonet fan?
0: Yeah, very attractive.
1: I interviewed Lenny Kravitz one time, and I asked him, was he invited to the Cosby House for Thanksgiving? And he got up and walked away.
4: Not a good sense of humor, huh?
1: Did not care for the
0: comment.
1: Because
0: the obvious answer was that he was invited to the Jefferson
1: obviously.
0: The Jefferson's apartment.
1: Obviously. And he was married to Lisa Bonet, yes. Bill Cosby's the television
4: sure.
1: daughter.
3: Yeah.
2: I think, give or take. Plus or minus 10. How yep. many people during an interview have walked out of an interview with you, Chick?
1: Oh, gosh. I was the bad boy of interviews. That meaning I did them badly.
3: Oh, and, the best one was Melissa Etheridge.
1: Melissa Etheridge.
3: We were having such a good time. She yep. was so nice.
1: And I asked her, I said, now what time do you have to get to the bus to cook everybody dinner? Is what I said.
0: Funny.
3: The fellas in the band.
0: The people who walked out on your interviews, Chick, are in the wrong.
5: They don't
1: Thank
5: get it.
1: You.
5: They don't yep. get it.
1: Thank
5: they don't
1: you,
5: get you
1: very, very yes. much.
0: They are in the, you did everything right.
1: Yeah, where's Melissa Etheridge now? Still very popular, but still.
3: Well, we shall return to the O'Reilly Auto Parts studios. This is the Bob and Tom Show.
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10: 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Welcome back to the Bob and Tom Show in the O'Reilly Auto Parts Studios. Christy Lee at the news desk.
11: Hello.
10: There's Pat Godwin.
13: Hey, Chick.
10: Hey, man. There's Jeff Oskey.
13: Hey.
10: Josh Arnold.
13: Thoughts on no glasses?
12: Let's see. Look at me.
10: Can I offer...
12: I think it's a good look.
10: Can I offer your eyebrows are magnificent.
13: Thank you. I've always had nice eyebrows.
10: Yes.
11: Are you a plucker?
13: No, I am a trimmer.
11: Okay.
12: Because you could comb those back and comb right over the top of your head.
13: No, because I trim them. I take care of them.
12: I'm saying grow them out. You could do like a really cool eyebrow comb over.
10: There's Ace Cosby.
13: I might consider that.
10: I'm being serious. He's trying to make one of his jokes. Hello, Tom.
12: Oh, hello, Chick McGee. Well, are you thinking of getting contacts or getting eye surgery?
13: Even if I did, I would wear fake frames.
11: Like I do.
13: Or just wear frames.
12: I think you look the same.
11: What I do.
10: What is the joke? The policeman pulls the guy over and he had... The driver's license says he wears glasses, and the patrolman, "Where's your glasses?" He goes, "I have contacts." And the cop goes, "I don't care who you know."
13: I like it.
10: Huh? How about that, Tom?
12: That'd be nice in Reader's Digest, maybe in 1963, pre-Kennedy assassination.
10: How about this? I've got contacts. I don't care who you know, but how big are your wife's boobs? How about that? I throw that in there.
13: Yeah.
12: No, that doesn't work.
10: Okay.

0: Okay. It doesn't work in such a way that it works.
1: No.
0: That's comedy.
1: It would have to be he pulls over a lady.
2: Oh, there's. Yeah, you're right.
1: I don't care who your contacts are. Let me see your.
2: Yeah. See, I'm nearsighted.
1: Now it's 2020 vision. Sexist and awful.
2: Right.
1: Christy Lee.
3: Yeah,
1: is
3: John
1: over there.
3: Griswold.
1: What do you
0: Speaking
1: got?
0: Speaking of sexist, she hates men. Oh, she was telling me about how much she hates me.
3: Yeah, that's true.
0: Every now and again, she just leans over to me and goes, "You know, I hate you."
3: Yes.
2: Oh, hey, we need to go back and grab another picture of me in an embarrassing. My look that I you guys let me walk around in with my dyed beard. There we are. That's me and Christy Lee.
3: Oh my
0: and
3: god!
0: And you can always have some side butt.
3: You can almost
0: Christy.
3: See my butt.
4: No, Christy, you can see it.
1: What the hell's going on there?
4: Andy doesn't see it.
3: Are we at a bowling tournament?
0: It's one of the hottest pictures I've ever seen.
2: No. We are in your basement. You don't remember that?
3: We are not in my basement.
0: That's clearly a bowling.
3: It's a bowling.
2: That's when we, Christy and I, made our love child, Ava.
0: Oh, how about that? I always thought.
1: Now is that a jet black dye on your hair?
3: That's pretty dark.
2: I went dark brown, but it
1: that looks like
2: does.
1: Elvis black.
2: It certainly does.
4: Wait,
2: appear.
4: Zoom out. I was looking at Christy's butt. Look at that. Oh, that's boy. A nice booty, girl.
0: I need that sent to me.
4: Josh, have you seen Christy in the overall picture?
0: Yes.
1: Can you back the picture by one real office. Quick question?
2: Back
1: I can't see. Where is the right hand? Okay.
2: I got my hand on my cup.
3: Holding a cup.
1: No. Her right hand.
2: I'm being a gentleman.
3: My legs.
4: Oh, her dad is.
2: She's rubbing one out.
3: Oh, my.
0: little fruit ninja.
3: Look at those bowling shoes.
1: Okay. Hey, Pat, you know something? We need a palate cleanser.
2: I'm a little fruit ninja.
1: We need a palate. Pat, you haven't played a song all day. I know you're. When are you going for your surgery?
5: In a week from today.
1: Oh, boy.
5: And it hurts.
1: I know. You got a shoulder issue.
2: Huh.
5: Yeah.
1: So, but you can still strum
5: a little bit.
1: So let's get a little song out of you.
5: Well, we were talking about camping early in the show, and I have been. I'm lying. I've never been, but this is my take on it.
0: All right.
5: I'm sitting around a campfire, hotter than hell. Can't take a shower and I'm starting to smell. There's mosquitoes, ticks, and no AC. 98% humidity.

Boys in IV. Oh, the tent smells like stinky feet or a Grateful Dead meet and greet. I prefer Netflix and Uber Eats. This is my campfire song. I don't know Kumbaya, and I won't play Wonderwall if you sing Sweet Caroline.

0: long. I'm out of here. Hey!
1: Ooh. All right.
2: Hi-oh.
1: Thank you very much. You've never sat by a campfire and played a guitar for people?
0: Never. No. Really? I don't like anything about camping.
1: Oh. Would you like to meet some nice people?
0: Really? Honestly, yeah. I've always had nice guitars. I didn't want them next to the fire or the smell. The smell gets stuck in the wood.
3: It's stuck in your clothes.
0: Oh, yeah.
3: Your hair.
1: Yeah, you end up going skinny dipping with some
0: I've done that.
1: Some girl you played Wonderwall for.
0: Oh, but it was always Blackbird.
3: So you're skinny dipping in a lake?
1: Ugh. What?
0: Ugh.
4: Yep.
1: Oh, yeah. Are you kidding?
0: That's where you do it.
3: Of course. You never got bit by a snake or... I can't believe you would ever go near a lake.
2: You never got sucked up by the lake bottom?
3: Yeah, it's all muddy.
4: That's a weird feeling, isn't it?
3: It's all gooey lake. And icky.
1: It depends
0: where you are.
2: All that fish poop on the bottom?
4: Yeah. So much fish poop.
3: I can't believe you would get in it.
2: And the carp are down there eating it?
1: If the circumstances are right, it's fun.
3: Okay.
1: Have you ever gone skinny dipping?
3: No.
1: Really?
3: I've never gone in a lake.
1: In a pool?
3: No.
1: Mr. Oskey, your family has a house on a lake. You've never gone in there with no clothes on?
4: No. Have you seen? They have snapping turtles the size of spare tires in there. I'm not letting my dangle dangle.
2: Really?
4: Mm. Yeah.
1: Wow, that would hurt.
3: Yeah, it would.
2: I never thought of that when I... Did you think of that when you did it?
1: Well, no.
2: I didn't think of that.
1: Traditionally, it would be, for me, typically, rather, it would be in Lake Michigan.
3: They don't have snapping turtles in Lake Michigan?
1: They may, but not...
4: No, it's so cold, it can't get to it. It's up...
2: Yeah, I had no idea Lake Michigan...

0: Michigan was restricted.
1: Well, it depends where you are.
0: That's just for you, buddy. Yeah.
2: Only the finest turtles in Michigan.
1: I
2: don't snap.
3: No. They
0: offer their views concisely. Right.
1: Well, Chrissy, give me the teaser. What's coming up?
2: Sex in a rental house while the tenants were in the hospital. That's always fun, huh?
1: And that has to happen all the time.
2: Talking about exposing yourself, we're going to talk about a senior citizen who got arrested for it.
0: That used to be a thing of mine.
2: What?
0: Going through a house with a real estate agent. And
2: oh, that was your fantasy?
0: Oh, yeah.
2: Yeah.
1: Oh, yeah. Oh, your fantasy.
0: Yeah.
1: You never actually did it.
0: No. God, no.
4: There's a porn site all
3: yeah,
4: about
3: Yeah, there's
4: that.
3: An entire genre.
0: Are you kidding me?
3: Yeah, yep.
0: Honestly?
4: How am I not aware of this? You are the camera.
0: Yes. Right? Oh, yeah.
4: It's the POV or whatever, and you are talking to the realtor and going through, and then...
2: Next thing you know...
3: She wants to know how she can close that deal
1: right.
3: today.
1: Oh, so is it called, like, Gold Jacket on the Floor?
4: It's... That'd
0: be a good name, yeah.
1: We'll get to that all coming up. But first, Christy Lee?
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5: On your way in, some problems on I-24 this morning, but we have an update for you. Those eastbound lanes of I-24 are clear. And as far as the westbound lanes, there is still one lane closed. Now, this is Exit 8 westbound on I-24. I'm Lee Irwin.
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13: Mm-hmm.
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14: Hey, welcome back to the Bob and Tom Show. We are in the O'Reilly Auto Parts studios. Christy Lee at the news desk.
13: Hi.
14: Pat Godwin.
15: Hello, chick.
14: There he is. There's Jeff Oskey.
16: Hi, man.
14: There's Josh Arnold.
17: Hi there.
14: Ace Cosby's here.
18: Hello.
14: Hello, indeed. I'm Chick, and hello, Tom.
12: Hello, Chick McGee. We are checking into the news scene
14: with
12: Christy Lee. I don't know if we've missed anything, but let me know what you got.
13: A man in Florida was arrested after consistently exposing himself. Says he has the right to flash his neighbors.
19: That's right.
13: 79-year-old Tyrone James Causey regularly made lewd gestures in his apartment complex, like thrusting his penis at women's doorbell camera.
19: Boom, boom, boom, boom.

0: When an officer went to speak with him, he allegedly answered the door wearing a G-string.
1: Oh, boy.
2: Is there a problem, officers?
0: The man argued that he walks around naked because he is allowed to and that he did not know he was being filmed.
3: Oh, so he's doing it at a doorbell cam. Come on.
1: What?
0: He then put lipstick on in front of the officer and began touching his penis.
4: Am I pretty now?
2: I'd make love to be.
0: He was arrested on 5 indecent exposure charges.
1: Leave him alone.
3: Really?
1: He's 79. He's not hurting anybody.
3: Right. Oh, yeah?
1: He's not.
2: Yeah, why is he bothering you?
3: If I want to see a wiener that old, I'll go to one of those roller things at the gas station where the wieners are sitting. That's awful.
2: I love a good roller dog.
1: What's the problem here?
3: He's flashing himself to his neighbors. Yeah. There are kids around. They don't want to see that old withered guy.
1: We don't know about that. Yeah,
0: he might have something worth seeing. We don't know.
2: You just look at it. It's 10. You want to touch it, it's 25. Might be something else.
0: Nah. A landlord in Michigan was allegedly caught having sex inside a rental house while his tenants were at a hospital.
2: So incredibly hot.
0: Javon Crawford told WJBK that his landlord came over to address some repairs to the Westland home just before he left to visit his grandmother in the hospital.
5: Have you seen the video, Christy?
0: No.
1: You have?
5: Yes. It's in one of the videos. All you see is his head and like kind of shirtless torso and then 2 feet up in the air.
0: Oh, God.
5: On the other side of the counter. What?
2: Really? Yeah.
0: While he was gone, Mr. Crawford's home security camera captured his landlord taking all his clothes off and walking around in the nude.
1: Uh-huh.
0: It also caught him having sex with a woman on the floor. Mr. Crawford said he and his wife were watching the scene unfold while they were at the hospital.
1: I mean, technically, he owns the property, right?
0: Yeah.
3: Well,
1: he's renting it.
0: The couple have contacted police about the incident.
3: I think once you rent it,
6: you legally can't go in, right?
3: Well, I mean, he was invited to go in. It said for some repairs.
6: Oh, well.
0: Well,
1: his wife had a crack in her ass.
6: It needed to be filled.
2: Right.
3: If nothing else, I'm judging by the video. Usually when you call your landlord, he doesn't come that quickly. This guy, that's not allowed.
1: That's one of the reasons you become a landlord, to bang in other people's...
3: With other people's stuff?
1: Yes.
3: Was he on the floor or on the bed?
0: On the floor.
5: It looked like it was on the... from where the camera was at, it looks like it shooting across the countertop, and you just see that they were on, like, the floor of the couch on the other side of the couch.
0: It says it's on the floor.
5: Okay.
3: Now, do you think...
5: 2 feet in the air.
3: Do you think this guy realizes it's on camera?
5: It doesn't look like it, because he's just wandering around the house naked for a few minutes.
2: Well, but at this point, who doesn't realize that they're... on camera when they're on camera, you know? Was it a hidden camera?
5: It could have been one of those nanny cams.
0: The renter's security camera is what it was, yeah.
2: I thought they're not allowed to do that without you knowing it, right?
5: No, not the person renting it.
0: It's the person renting the house. It was their security camera.
2: Oh.
5: And they were watching from the hospital.
0: Yeah. Oh,
2: okay. All right, sir.
3: That's pretty hot. They're watching in real time. Right. I didn't know. I wasn't. Okay. I thought it was. That's even funnier. Yeah.
0: They were at the hospital watching this all unfold. Yeah.
3: They should have called them. Hey, how's it going?
1: Hey, listen. You mind wiping down the coffee table when you're done?
0: Yeah.
2: Good Lord.
0: A Florida woman was arrested after deputies said they found her sitting beside a crashed vehicle near Streamsong Golf Resort surrounded by dozens of miniature alcohol bottles.
2: What was it? Oh, sitting.
0: Sitting, yes.
2: Okay.
0: When a deputy arrived after a report of a single car crash, they found a red vehicle on a sidewalk with 34-year-old Erica Mayer of Palmetto seated nearby. The situation became even stranger after a witness told deputies they watched the car being driven across portions of the golf course before the vehicle eventually came to a stop.
3: Replace your divot.
0: Mayer appeared incoherent, had slurred speech, and struggled to maintain her balance during the investigation.
1: Now, she did yell, four!
3: That's how many bottles of booze that she had.
1: Well, I said Ford, but you guys...
2: I heard Ford, and I laughed accordingly.
1: No, it didn't get the laugh.
3: No, what is Ford is what, the make of car she had?
2: You know what?
1: That's exactly right.
2: Hang on a second. Josh, would you try it again?
6: Everyone paying attention.
2: Everyone paying attention.
3: Okay, so I...
1: No, don't laugh this time.
2: No, we're supposed to...

0: So let me get the scenario. There's bottles all over the golf course. She's sitting there incoherent. She's driven her car across the golf course, made huge divots.
1: Right, and while she was driving across the golf course, she yelled, "Ford!" I don't know if I like you guys laughing.
2: If we don't laugh, funnier?
0: Let's get it. Yeah. I didn't get it because it was technically, it was a Hyundai, according to the
3: When we story. Wrote the script for today's show, I said, let's woodshot. What is it?
4: I left that out.
0: You edited that on the fly.
4: Yes, because they're, never mind. Don't you know how the show works?
0: Yeah, I'm sorry.
3: Well, now you upset her. Are you happy?
0: Yeah, what is it? How many bottles of liquor did you drink, man? Ma'am? 4. You see that?
1: Okay, yeah, you like that
0: heavily,
1: joke better?
0: Heavily intoxicated.
1: I see. All right.
5: Yeah, but they were many bottles. 4 would not fit you.
4: Yeah,
5: really,
4: I don't
5: intoxicated,
4: mean.
5: You know your booze. So well, that I, one I doesn't
3: like,
5: work.
3: I like Ford.
1: No, he wanted to go the easy route.
0: so your route, now, was it a Ford F-150, or what did you have in mind for this?
3: See, you're ruining God. It. It's what you're
0: I mean, details are important. What kind of Ford did you envision in this scenario?
1: Do you...
4: A Focus. Now let's focus on something.
1: Do you consider
4: else.
1: Yourself fun to talk to?
3: Do you
0: Absolutely
3: think you're
0: not.
3: On a scale of 1 to 10?
0: This is
3: 10 being the best. Are you a... what kind of conversationalist are you? I'm going to say a 3.
4: Generous.
3: And I think I'm being generous.
1: Odds are it was those little fireball, right?
4: Probably. Oh, yeah.
1: That you'll find in the back of every golf cart.
4: Yeah.
3: Boy, who invented those, huh?
1: Man.
3: Wow.
4: Also in Florida, a man used a chainsaw to break into a store and steal $12,000 worth of Pokemon cards. According to the Palm Beach County Sheriff's Office, surveillance video captured 33-year-old Clayton Warren using a battery-powered chainsaw to cut a triangle into the hurricane-proof front window.
1: Jeff, you know what kind of chainsaw to use when you're breaking into a place, right?
5: What kind?
1: Steel.
5: Oh, that does make sense.
4: The store is called Collection Realm in Lake Park. He was later located at his home, taken into custody for burglary.
0: What is the name of that?
3: Collection Realm?
0: What is it, like Chizard or something, or Chamaku, whatever?
4: I have no idea. I'm not a Pokemon player.
1: Charizard, I think is
0: what is that what? Okay.
5: Charizard.
0: I was going to say, in prison, he'll be catching him Spermachu from his roommate. Or do you call him your roommate or your cellmate? What do you
2: think? It's Selly.
1: Okay.
3: Selly. I think it's common law at that point.
4: Man. Hooters is in the news today. They're pushing to become more family friendly.
1: Boo.
4: The Florida-based restaurant chain said in a statement it's working toward being more family focused after a change in ownership last year. Michaela Delamonica, a company spokesperson, said, quote, "Original Hooters has always been a family friendly restaurant, so this isn't a major shift, but rather a reclamation of who we have always been." A reclamation. She said the shift will include more family-oriented promotions, such as kids' deals, at its restaurants in the coming years.
5: And they're changing their name to Nips and Sips.
1: Nips and Sips.
5: Yes.
0: Like breastfeeding?
3: Why don't they
5: more family-friendly.
3: Is there like a Beavers or, you know, one of those?
1: Where it's Bottoms?
3: Yeah. Like Crazy Butts, stuff like
4: what?
3: That.
5: I don't know. I'd go to Crazy Butts.
3: Yeah.
0: There's some
3: Snatchapalooza. How
0: what's
3: about
0: the
3: that?
0: One? What's the one right up here? The mountain.
5: Twin Peaks.
4: Yeah.
3: Yeah.
1: There was Tilted Kilt.
4: Yeah, they went out of business here.
3: Yeah. They did?
4: Yeah, they did.
0: Tilted Kilt?
1: Mm-hmm. Yeah.
0: Did they transpose? Did they transpose the L and the I?
4: Oh, Tom.
3: Well, they were going to make it a sports bar and call it. They were going to call it the punted kilt. That's what they were going to do.
0: I've got a tag for that I can't use.
1: Hooters has the finest smothered chicken sandwich out there, I say.
4: What's it smothered in?
1: Provolone and peppers and onions.
4: Oh, boy.
0: So you could DoorDash and OnlyFans and go back to the old days.
1: You could DoorDash and OnlyFans.
0: Couldn't you DoorDash your Hooters sandwich and then...
1: But I don't think a Hooters girl brings it to you.
4: No, they don't do that.
0: That's why you
4: want
0: to watch OnlyFans. So you get your lady that way.
4: Tom.
3: Get your lady that way. Isn't it fun when he tries to be a guy?
0: Electronics.
3: Can you imagine him? Imagine him sitting around talking.
1: That's what this is, isn't it?
3: Guys.
1: That's why we are having trouble.
3: Yes.
1: Because he's trying to be.
3: Exactly right.
2: The locker room talk.
1: Right, right.
3: Hey, what are you guys going to be up to this weekend?

0: Stuff like that. Yeah. I can party.
1: A man in northern Texas was arrested after he intentionally drove his Tesla Cybertruck into a lake. The Grapevine Police Department said officers responded to the Cadiz Woods Park boat ramp and found the vehicle in the water near the shore.
2: That's who I heard it from. The Grapevine.
1: The driver.
2: Guys, you're going to have to keep up. Yeah, I mean, I'm running 25 miles per hour here.
0: No. That's exactly right. I was like, we're still 10 miles behind you.
3: So yeah. A press release from the Grapevine Police Department.
1: The driver, Jimmy Jack McDaniel, told officers he had driven into the lake.
0: How Texas can you get?
3: Doesn't that guy sound like, no matter where you live, there's a guy running for sheriff named Jimmy Jack McDaniel. Yeah.
0: And he carries a baseball bat wherever he goes.
3: I like this guy.
1: He said he drove into the lake to try out Cybertruck's wade mode feature, but it was disabled and took on water.
0: Oh.
1: The man was charged with operation of a vehicle in a closed section of the lake, not having a valid boat registration and other water safety equipment
2: violations. They got
1: him with that? Yeah. According to Tesla's online owner's manual for the Cybertruck, wade mode allows Cybertruck to enter and drive through bodies of water such as rivers or creeks. They also note the maximum wade depth for a Cybertruck is about 32 inches.
2: Okay, so about 6 feet.
1: Yeah, measuring from the bottom of the tank.
0: About 6-7 feet.
3: Wouldn't it be electric? I mean, it's an electric vehicle.
1: Yeah.
2: Yeah, but it's in the rain.
3: Yeah, but I mean, from the water coming up from the bottom.
4: Yeah, it didn't work.
2: Do we have a picture of this, Jason, or since you're a Tesla owner, are you not going to show us the lake?
0: Oh, there he is.
2: Well, it doesn't look that deep.
5: Oh, he's...
1: Oh.
5: Doesn't it?
3: It's...
2: it doesn't.
0: No, he's still going.
1: Yeah, right. 32 inches, he's still okay.
0: Yeah.
3: Okay, now it's going... it's now about half the tire width and...
0: Then it starts floating.
2: I just figured he drove into the lake with that Cybertruck because a protester had set it on fire. Yeah, that joke would have been funnier 1 year ago.
0: And given the choice.
1: Look at that. Oh, it does.
0: Yeah.
3: It's now it's sinking.
0: Yeah.
1: Ooh.
0: Yeah.
3: What a dumb thing to do, though.
2: Yeah. He just went too far.
0: What are the, what's the price point on those? Anybody know?
1: I don't know.
4: I think like 89.
1: Jason, do you know?
0: Are they 80?
4: 89, 90.
2: All right.
4: Okay.
3: Aren't there 50,000 of them sitting empty on lots?
4: Yeah, that's why they're 89 now and not 110.
3: Okay.
1: I'm not a fan.
4: Oh, Jason rolled his eyes. Uh-oh.
0: Should we have an on-air caper and steal a couple?
2: Yeah, dude.
0: Yeah. How about that?
1: Cyber
4: they're pretty
1: trucks?
4: Cool. Yeah. One was here one day. They're awesome looking.
2: They are cool.
1: Russia's space agency, because they look kind of like something out of space, don't they? Is now selling ad space on the side of its rockets. You knew it was coming. According to the Daily Star, the decision comes as Roscosmos apparently is struggling to raise funds. Banks, radio stations, and a popular coffee shop chain are amongst the sponsors, reported to have paid a total of about $2.7 million for the unusual advertising opportunity.
6: Good morning to you. You are listening to Russian pop.
0: Out of this world music. I am Yevgeny.
3: Brought by Chick-fil-A. That does kind of make sense, though.
2: Yeah, why not?
3: Why? Yeah.
0: What is Russian for chicken? We should know that.
6: It's corned gack.
0: Right.
3: I'm sure you're very
0: something
3: close.
0: Like that. Yeah.
6: This you is question great. Me?
4: They got too many consonants.
6: You have too many beards.
0: You know what? It's the backward letters. Or the backward symbols that we don't know what they are.
6: You're backward. With your culture.
0: Oh, really? Rusky?
3: Maybe like an ED drug?
2: Oh, boy.
5: Here we go.
4: I like that.
3: What is the big one? Viagra, Cialis, whatever. Yeah. On the side.
5: Oh.
0: Chernobyl? For the ED drug?
3: No.
0: Maybe not.
3: Okay. Vladimir's bail bonds? Something cheesy. Right now, I want to remind you, I've been talking about this a little bit lately, the fact that... houses cost a lot more than they used to, and you can take advantage of that without even selling the house. If you own your house, it's probably worth about 40 to 50% more than it was just 5 years ago. That's the reality of what's happening, and it may be the reality of your place, and I bring it up because this might be a good time for you to refinance that, and that's what American Financing does. The advantage of this is you can lower your mortgage payment and pull some cash

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7: On your way in, a last check of our Tuesday morning traffic, and we are getting the all clear from dispatchers in Clarksville, Hopkinsville, and Oak Grove. Today, we've got some wet streets and roads out there and more rain expected, so please drive carefully. I'm Lee Irwin.
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1: Hey ho, everyone. This is the Mr. Obvious Show. I'm your host, Mr. Obvious. As always, I'm here to help you, the listener, with your problems, big or small. Let's go right to the old telephones. Hello, Mr. Obvious.
2: Is this Mr. Obvious?
1: Speaking.
2: Hi, Mr. Obvious. Long-time listener, first-time caller. Let me just start by saying I really love your show, Mr. Obvious.
1: Well, that's just grand, and thank you for calling, sir. I appreciate it.
2: No, wait, Mr. Obvious?
1: Yes?
2: Yeah, I've got a problem I wanted to talk to you about.
1: Of course, that's why I'm here, caller. Go ahead with your question.
2: Well, for several years now, my wife and I have been saving our money because we wanted to build a deck right off our living room there on the back of the house.
1: Oh, that is lovely. Nothing like a nice deck.
2: Oh, yeah. Well, we've been skimping and saving. Finally saved enough so that we could afford to have that deck.
1: Wow. My congratulations to you, caller, once again.
2: No, here's the problem. Even though I'm pretty handy, I figured it's too big a job for me, so... Well, I took your advice, Mr. Obvious. Always call a professional.
1: Mm-hmm.
2: So I called some local contractors and had them come out and give me some estimates.
1: Oh, estimates, estimates, estimates. That's always a very good idea. One of my Mr. Obvious rules to live by.
2: I thought so, Mr. Obvious. Well, we picked a guy to do the work, and he really seemed to know his stuff, and he promised to get started right away.
1: Sounds like a self-starter, a real go-getter.
2: Well, sure, that's what I thought, but now I'm not so sure. I think we may have made a mistake.
1: Well, why is that, caller? What makes you say that?
2: Well, it's been several weeks now, and we still don't have a deck. I'm beginning to think this guy is incompetent.
1: Well, now, caller, have you talked to your contractor about your feelings?
2: Well, I tried to. I came home early the other day, talked to him, and his truck was in the driveway, but I couldn't find him anywhere. And finally, I went inside, and that's when I heard some noises coming from the bedroom.
1: The bedroom? That seems like an odd place to be working on your decks in the
2: bedroom. Well, yeah, that's what I thought, Mr. Obvious. So, yeah. Well, I went upstairs, and there was the contractor, all right, and he was, he was naked.
1: Oh, my goodness. Not even wearing safety goggles, huh? Now, that sounds dangerous.
2: Well, yeah, Mr. Obvious, and here's the weird part. He was laying on top of my wife.
1: Uh-oh. Now, was she naked, too?
2: Naked as a jaybird, Mr. Obvious. And as you can imagine, I got pretty mad.
1: Certainly, yeah.
2: Well, I mean, since he was so far behind schedule already, I asked him what the heck was going on.
1: Well, you know, caller, you're certainly within your rights, seeing how he works for you. Caller, is he being paid hourly or by the job?
2: By the job.
1: Oh, no, that's fortunate for you. That way you don't pay while he plays, of course. That's one of those Mr. Obvious rules to live by.
2: I give that a right on, Mr. Obvious. Anyway, Mr. Obvious, my contractor explains that he's lost his tape measure, and he's trying to find out how tall my wife is so he can have her lay down beside the boards that he's going to cut.
1: Really? Did you ask why they were naked at all? Did that come up, or...?
2: Jeez, Mr. Obvious, I figured you'd know this. You can't get an accurate reading off somebody's height when they're wearing clothes. Even I know that.
1: I'm sorry?
2: They're maybe it's their weight. Anyway, whatever. Well, the more I think about it, the madder I get. I feel like I should fire the guy.
1: Well, I can certainly see that. That would be within your rights.
2: And then just last week, I found him naked on top of my sister when he lost his plumb bob.
1: That is unfortunate, Colin.
2: Yeah, exactly. I mean, what kind of contractor is that careless with his tools? I mean, if he keeps losing them, I may never get my deck finished.
1: Now, caller, I don't want to get too personal, but I'm afraid what's happening here is that your contractor, now follow me on this, your contractor is having an illicit affair.
2: Ooh, an affair? Like sex? Mm-hmm. You know, when he's married, he's having sex with somebody else?
1: I think so.
2: Who do you think it is?
1: I think it's with your wife, caller, and evidently with your sister, too.
2: What? So these stories about him losing his tape measure and his plumb bob, Mr. Obvious, you think he just made those up?
1: That'd be my guess, Colin.
2: I never made the connection. But what you're saying is, he may still be a good contractor.
1: Well, actually, I guess he could be.
2: So So, Mr. Obvious, you're saying maybe I was being a little

0: pasty. Boy, is my face red. Mm-hmm. I feel like a real schmo.
1: Now, caller, don't be so hard on yourself. That sort of thing happens when we jump to conclusions without having all the facts.
0: Mr. Obvious, you're a lifesaver.
1: That's nice of you to say, and thanks for calling. Well, join us next time on the Mr. Obvious show.
2: Thank you very much. Mr. Obvious, ladies and gentlemen, here on the Bob and Tom program. We were talking earlier about some of the great tours out this summer, and that would include the band the Smashing Pumpkins, and they are beginning their tour in late July. A lot of stops all over North America. And Canada as well. But it reminded me of a little piece from this program that was created in the beginning of the so-called Generation X. All of a sudden, that was every Generation X, Gen Z. Now we have all these gens. It's kind of annoying. I can never figure out which is
3: no,
2: which.
3: No. They're really annoying.
2: Yeah. I got to look at a chart.
3: Yeah.
2: See, but that reminds me of this piece, which is, of course, of a dated nature, but I think well worth listening to.
4: You're 20-something, living at home with your folks, and that liberal arts degree didn't quite pan out like you were hoping. You're young, you're hip, but you're going nowhere. And lately, you're having trouble going at all.
5: Hey, Mom, can you toss me up a copy of my Spin magazine? I'm going to be in here a while.
6: Gee, honey, I didn't know you were up yet. It's only noon.
5: Well, Mom, I'm really constipated in here.
6: Oh, I've got something for that, honey.
5: Please, Mom.
4: Wait just a minute, Mom. He needs a laxative, all right. But your Haley's M.O. won't cut it with today's suburban, trendy, angry young man. He needs new Generation X-Lax.
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2: Awesome. 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

0: 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What's good, Clarksville? It's Kyle King. Coming off the three-day weekend, hope you enjoyed yourself. Hopefully you took some time to remember why we had a three-day weekend. But now we're back at it, and hey, only 4 days in this work week. It's got to be feeling good.
1: Rumors spreading around in that Texas town. About to check outside the game. You know what I'm talking about. 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

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Kids are out of school. 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Well, you know, you could take them to Venture River. And you could do it and save some money. 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And you thought this summer was just going to be full of high prices. I don't know. 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

0: we're going to be working with, and it's going to feel very real. Like, it's really cool, and it's something that I think my dad would be into, because we actually talked about it before he passed. So yeah, you know, I know he'd be into this.
1: Yeah, he totally.

0: Jack Osborne, Ozzy's son, would like you to know that his dad would totally be okay with them using his likeness for AI.
1: It's going to be so tasteful what we're doing. It's not going to be lame. And it's really complex what we're doing. This isn't just like hooking up an image of my dad to ChatGPT. This is some like high level technology that

0: It's going to feel very real. 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And it's something that I think my dad would be into, because we actually talked about it before he passed. So, yeah, you know, I know he'd be into this.
1: Yeah, he totally would be, because it's going to be totally cool, guys, and not lame. So it's okay. Don't look into it any further or anything like that. They're just going to milk him dry for everything he's got. He's not even alive anymore.

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Now you do what they told you.

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you know the rules around here. Mondays is when you're ramping back into work, so you're just kind of like getting back into a flow. Tuesday, you ramp up a little bit from there. Wednesday, you are full go, giving 100%. Then you start powering down Thursday and you coast into Friday. But it's a 4-day work week, so how do we go about that? I mean, today's technically Monday. So you're kind of like getting back into the swing of things. And Wednesday, you give a little bit more effort. Are we going full send on Thursday? No. We're just coasting all week. That's the rule.

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They say that if you exercise three or more times a week, people who do that earn nearly 10% more than those who don't. So to make more money, I just got to go out. Like, what kind of exercise are we talking about here? Okay, because technically, if I'm having to get up out of my chair multiple times to go, you know, make sure my kids are behaving, that's squats. That's at least light cardio. Doesn't that count for something? I'll take that extra 10% now. Thank you, please.

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1: This is from Alex, of course, in Michigan. 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
2: Okay.
1: Got funny, it. Obese, possibly gay, frequent masturbator.
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1: What's wrong, Ryan?
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2: Excellent. 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
0: Rosetta Bone AI. 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

0: Z97.5, everything that rocks, coming off of a three-day weekend. Well, here's comedian Fred Stroller on his thoughts on three-day weekends and dating.
1: I hate these three-day holidays, Monday when people are off. I don't want it off because I don't work anyway. It doesn't make any difference. Everyone there somewhere, the streets are empty. They're barbecuing, leaping, hugging. I'm walking the street by myself going, is there mail today? Why isn't there mail? I almost had my first blind date. Didn't get past the first phone call. Took this girl right away. She goes, oh, I'm in the rebound. My boyfriend hurt me. I want to hurt him like he hurt me, but I can't. She goes, I thought just to get back and might sleep with some guy, but that wouldn't hurt him. I go, nah, maybe it will. You know when you haven't had sex in a real long time, when you finally get it, it's such a relief? That's what I'm hoping happens to me. Women schmimmin. You know what I'm talking about? I met this girl last week, and we went back to my place, and one thing led to nothing. And she goes, no sex, we're just going to sleep, we'll be friends. What friends do that? I played basketball with my friend the other day, and I said, what do you want to do now? Let's take a nap together.

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Instead, we're treating every day like it's Friday. 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

You know when you go to buy a house, you start watching a lot of HGTV? 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

0: Sometimes on a Tuesday, it's just fun to laugh at the random little things you probably would never think about. That's what comedian Dan Mintz does for us here.
1: Thank you. I grew up dirt poor. 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My dad would come to all my Little League games and just scream obscenities at the umpire the whole time. Got so bad I had to quit being a Little League umpire. Carrot Top should either have green hair or be called Carrot Bottom. Word on the street is graffiti.

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97.5, everything that rocks. What's good? It's Kyle King. Happy Tuesday, but really we're treating it like a Friday because why are we going to work hard this week? It's a 4-day work week. We're not into that.

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Oh, you do belong here, Radiohead. You absolutely do. It's Z97.5, everything that rocks. What's good? It's Kyle King. Hope you're having a great start to your Tuesday. I know, it's wet, it's rainy, but you know what? At least your boss will let you take a nap at some point, right? No? Just hours? Oh, okay. Also, they don't know we're going to take a nap, so don't tell them.

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1: This is not headline news. 61% of Americans cut back on groceries due to inflation. The remaining 39% are used to insane prices thanks to Whole Foods. Bob Dylan turned 85 this weekend. Nobody brought him a gift because they couldn't understand what he asked for. Johnny Manziel won his MMA debut. In Johnny's case, MMA stands for Mixed Martial Alcoholics. And a fight broke out among adults at a kindergarten graduation in Ohio. It's the first time toddlers had to put parents in a timeout. This is not headline news.

Z97.5, everything that rocks. Hey, it's Kyle King. That's going to do it for me. I'm out of here. Have a great rest of your day. The queen of all things rock and roll in Clarksville, Samantha Knight, is coming up next. So in the meantime, take care of yourself, take care of each other, and I'll talk to you tomorrow. Bye. Lightning.

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Z97.5, everything that rocks. I am Samantha Knight. It's Tuesday, but it's kind of like Monday since it's the first work day, but we got to skip Monday, which is great. Hopefully you had a fantastic Memorial Day and took some time to remember what Memorial Day is all about. Right now, what it's all about is the word moist. It's 84% humidity outside right now. Not sure when we're going to see the sunshine again. And then sad songs from Pearl Jam. Just anybody else want to just crawl under the covers?

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end of an era, and while festivities had to be moved indoors on Friday because of the weather, Hopkinsville High and Christian County High both held their ceremonies on Friday. The class of 2026 graduated. Next year, both schools combined. That might be a little bittersweet, being the last class to graduate from each of those schools individually. Congratulations, graduates.

Did you get out to the movies this weekend? Did you see The Mandalorian and Grogu? I saw it Thursday night. Absolutely loved it. First Star Wars movie in 7 years. And it's weird because it's the lowest opening money-wise, but yet has had the highest audience ranking. I don't know how they make sense of that. Here's what I know. Enjoy the movie for what it is. Don't become like such the Star Wars nerd that you're going, but that's not how it's supposed to be. Some people think that Disney ruined Star Wars. I don't know. I just enjoy it. Enjoy it for what it is. Your kids will enjoy it too. So there you go. You can go have a family day.

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Dave Grohl joined Taylor Hawkins' son, Shane, who took over Taylor's spot playing drums for the band Chevy Metal. What an emotional time that is. If you've not seen any video of that, it's incredible. My opinion, Shane should have become the new drummer for Foo Fighters. That's a lot of pressure on a young kid. I still think that's where he belongs.

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0: On your way home, South Jordan Drive onto Cunningham Lane is seeing bumper-to-bumper traffic. Pine Mountain Road heading to Peaches Mill Road is moving at a crawl. And Pageant Lane onto Crossland Avenue is backed up. Drive safe. I'm Wesley Hall.
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Could a change be coming to Hooters over on Riverside Drive? Apparently, the Hooters CEO is talking about a rebranding to find the happy medium between delightfully tacky and family-friendly. I was just watching an interview, and he's like, you know, we sold the company, sold the naming rights to an outside proprietor or whatever. That went bankrupt, so they bought it back.

Looks like ESPN is going to become the home for the WWE for two Clash in Italy matches coming up on May 31st. I didn't realize ESPN gave a crap about professional wrestling. I know you do, which is why I'm telling you about it.

0: Montgomery County Fair officially opens tonight. I believe gates open at 5:30, so you can go get your fill of corn dogs and funnel cakes and all of the rides. Hopefully the weather will subside for a little bit so you can get out and enjoy some of it. It looks like maybe after 7 o'clock it should be all right. So when you get off work tonight, make sure you head for home. 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
1: On your way home, Ted Crozier Senior Boulevard onto Warfield Boulevard is backed up. Zinc Plant Road heading to Cumberland Drive is seeing heavy bumper-to-bumper traffic. And Edmondson Ferry Road on to Ashland City Road is in a snarl. Drive safe. I'm Wesley Hall.
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If you're a bit of a history buff, there is a new series that debuted yesterday on the History Channel called World War II with Tom Hanks. It's a 20-part miniseries that he narrates, which I find interesting because it was 25 years ago that Saving Private Ryan came out, and he keeps coming back and coming back and coming back to do different projects. So you can check it out. It is on the History Channel. I think it'll be fantastic.

0: 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Holiday Drive on to Wilma Rudolph Boulevard is backed up, and Tiny Town Road heading to Trenton Road is seeing bumper-to-bumper traffic. Drive safe out there. I'm Wesley Hall.
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There's been a lot of graduations recently, of course, with the 2026 school year wrapping up. And that is not just the high schools. CMCSS Adult Education Class of 2026 had their graduation ceremony a couple of days ago as well. And of course, this helps individuals who are 18 years and older get their high school equivalency diploma. That is a hard word to say. Their Tennessee High School diploma or improved literacy and employment skills. So congratulations to the Adult Education Class of 2026 as well. It's a huge accomplishment.

So your lesson of the day is rent porn like normal people. Don't make your own. Will Levis of the Titans is finding this out the hard way. And apparently, according to a statement from his mother today, he has spent a stupid amount of money trying to find out who leaked his little homemade porno. And apparently it's some European hacking company. Okay. Rent. Don't make

0: If you're having a day where you're feeling a little old, let me just give you a little blast from the past. So when you eat your breakfast cereal, your Cinnamon Toast Crunch, your Cheerios, and your Lucky Charms, apparently, for some reason unbeknownst to me, General Mills is releasing special boxes that contain Saved by the Bell characters. That's right. Zach Morris, A.C. Slater, Jesse, and more apparently are going to be, I don't know, included on the boxes. They're going to be putting, like, what looks like a locker on the box. So it looks like the inside of your locker when you were in high school in the 90s. I'm not exactly sure why, but apparently it's a whole promotion actually to, like, promote you to save box tops, because apparently the General Mills box tops have generated a lot of money, nearly $1 billion for schools over the years, like 30 years, something like that. So I guess now you can have a little flashback while you enjoy your breakfast and reminisce and you swoon or think back to high school and go, oh God, why would I ever want to go back there?
1: On your way home, Clarksville Dispatch is reporting an accident on I-24 westbound where both lanes are closed at the 11th mile marker going on the on-ramp. Richview Road onto Memorial Drive is seeing bumper-to-bumper traffic, and Fire Station Road heading to Martin Luther King Jr. Parkway is backed up. I'm Wesley Hall.
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Morning, John, Z97.5, brought to you by Appleton Harley Davidson. I am Samantha Knight. As you get on that commute tonight, be careful. Expecting more showers and thunderstorms. As I said, the word of the day is moist. But, you know, it also means you need wipers and, oh yeah, what are those things? Yeah, headlights! Please be careful. There's already been incidences of hydroplaning accidents around the area the last couple of days. Don't become one of those statistics.

0: On your way home, Clarksville Dispatch is reporting an accident at College Street and North 4th Street, so do be careful if you're heading that way. The intersection of North 2nd Street and North Riverside Drive is seeing bumper-to-bumper traffic, and Lafayette Road heading to Fort Campbell Boulevard is backed up. Take it easy out there. I'm Wesley Hall.
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1: What's wrong, Ryan?
0: I missed the concert last night at Downtown Commons. I didn't even know it was happening.
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0: Yeah, Zuck, it's Ryan. No, not Reynolds. Pluckelman.
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0: 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Earthquakes, famine, pestilence. 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It's bad news.
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0: Your last dollar, huh?
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I would swallow

Once known as Bucky Barnes, the Winter Soldier in the Marvel Universe, Sebastian Stan has now jumped over to the DC side of things, officially signing on to play Harvey Dent, aka Two-Face, in The Batman Part 2, which is going to start filming in the next few weeks over in London. Very excited for this sequel. I thought it was really well done. It was so dark, as it should have been. And to go on to this next chapter, I just find it interesting that Sebastian Stan has jumped ship from the MCU. So is Scarlett Johansson. She is coming over as well. So looking forward to this. Hopefully it will be out next year.

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1: What?
0: But you're going to learn something.
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3: There's a medieval city named Bohemia. It sits about 45 minutes east of Prague in the Czech Republic, and they have a church there that they call the Church of Bones. The story behind it, back in 1278, the king of Bohemia sent the abbot out to Jerusalem, who then came back with a jar of dirt from the site of Jesus' crucifixion. They spread the dirt around the cemetery. People started requesting to be buried there. The church is adorned with 40,000 human skeletons. Guess careful what you wish for.
4: On your way home, Clarksville Dispatch is still reporting on the accident at I-24 westbound at mile marker 17, so do be careful if you're heading that way. Dunbar Cave Road onto Warfield Boulevard is backed up, and Morris Road heading to Wilmer Rudolph Boulevard is seeing bumper-to-bumper traffic. Drive safe. I'm Wesley Hall.
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0: Z97.5, and I want you to hear this. Oh, it didn't play. That would have sounded so cool if it did. That would have... Yeah, this is a professional radio show. Why do you ask? Here it is. Okay, so this is going to sound like the opening of a NyQuil commercial, but why are you so tired?
1: I have a newborn baby, and all of that put together means very little sleep altogether.
0: Oh, congratulations. How newborn are we talking here? Like, do you still have to change the locks on the uterus after the last tenant left?
1: 10 weeks.
0: 10 weeks? Whoa. Does it do the whole goo goo gaga shtick?
1: Of course.
0: Yeah, that's a baby, all right.
1: It is a little boy.
0: Okay. Did you go water birth?
1: No.
0: Oh, dirt birth.

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2: I'm getting another tattoo on my arm.
1: Whoa, fancy. What tattoo?
2: It's a raven.
1: Whoa, good choice. I have the telltale heart on my bicep.
2: And then I'm getting a snow leopard on my chest.
1: Oh, you know, at first I thought you said slow leopard, and I was like, oh, is that an adorable Pixar character that I missed? But snow leopard. Yeah. No, they're beautiful.
2: Yeah. I'm happy. I've already got a flower, peonies on my arm. Got a sunshine and a moon on my chest.
1: Sunshine, moon, flower, leopard, raven. Cool. You're like an unreleased Salvador Dali.
2: Yes.
1: You know, I was too nervous to get a full tattoo, so I just got a small one.
2: What did you get?
1: A hyphen.

0: You should have got a question mark.
1: Oh, please. You've been interacting with me long enough to know that I am the question mark.
0: Oh, yeah.
2: Look at that. Earthquakes, famine, pestilence. That's all that's ever on the news. It's bad news.
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It's the Greg Harrell Show. Sometimes on the program, we talk about music industry stuff. And let me tell you how this is related. First, who is the most awarded band in Grammy history? Well, you probably already know this. The Foo Fighters. They've won 15 Grammy Awards. Well-deserved. Okay, but what do Grammy Awards really do for a band or an artist? Well, in most cases, if a band or an artist wins a major award, be it a Grammy, an Oscar, American Music Award, whatever the case may be, Pulitzer Prize, sales of their album will increase 100 to 500%. So yeah, those awards add up in many different ways. Plus, great door propper.

0: Z97.5. You know, people phone here. We're considered a different kind of butt dial. So what's your personality type?
1: Ladies man.
0: A ladies man?
1: Yeah.
0: How many ladies have you dated?
1: Oh, of how many? 22.
0: 22? Whoa. I'm only at 1.5. Well, what's your secret to being a ladies man?
1: Flirting, probably.
0: Flirting? Yeah, I've heard about this. What kind of things do you say?
1: I flirt with them like I'm pretty.
0: Okay, so we're not going to run out of adjectives anytime soon. But give me a little more. Like, what's a full compliment that you'd say?
1: I'd just say, your skin looks very soft today. Say scotch tape.
0: Your skin is like scotch tape.
1: Like scotch tape.
0: Ah, the most romantic thing you can say about someone. You're similar to a 3M product.
1: Yeah.
0: Yep, yeah, yep. Yeah.